0: 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At the Alexander Centre, the Hop Festival 2026 Sunday lineup. The Faversham Hop Festival is back at the Alex in 2026. 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Hop Festival Craft Fair is on at the Assembly Rooms, and that's from 10 a.m. to 4 p.m. The Hop Festival, the Charters Room Sessions. 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Well, being Hop Festival weekend day two, there are loads on in Faversham. 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
3: Wednesday, 2nd of September 2026. A cloudy start with patchy light rain, then some chance of more in the way of showers developing during the morning. The afternoon will remain mainly cloudy with more showers, but there will be more hit and miss, and we may even see some sunshine. Feeling warm and muggy, particularly inland, but cooler around the coast. Maximum temperature 23 degrees Celsius. Outlook for Thursday to Saturday. Thursday will see a mixture of patchy cloud and sunny spells in the morning, then becoming largely sunny in the afternoon and another warm day. Friday will be a more cloudy day. It should be dry in the morning with a band of showery rain moving in by late afternoon. Saturday will be mostly cloudy and dry and starting to feel very warm. Keep up to date with local weather, head to favershamweather.org. And for more information, follow and like Faversham Weather Station on Facebook.
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3: 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Sessions start from 12 p.m. each day. Tickets are £10 for one day, £15 for both days, or you can book individual sessions. 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The Faversham Hop Festival is back at the Alex in 2026. 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Hop Festival Craft Fair is on at the Assembly Rooms, and that's from 10 a.m. to 4 p.m. The Hop Festival, the Charters Room Sessions. 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Tickets are £10 for one day, £15 for both days, or you can book individual sessions. 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In Whitstable at 180 Cromwell Road, Craft Love Market is open from 10 a.m. to 3 p.m. Live music for a Sunday with the Real Faversham Gigs Guide. 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
3: Wednesday, 2nd of September 2026. A cloudy start with patchy light rain, then some chance of more in the way of showers developing during the morning. The afternoon will remain mainly cloudy with more showers, but there will be more hit and miss, and we may even see some sunshine. Feeling warm and muggy, particularly inland, but cooler around the coast. Maximum temperature 23 degrees Celsius. Outlook for Thursday to Saturday. Thursday will see a mixture of patchy cloud and sunny spells in the morning, then becoming largely sunny in the afternoon and another warm day. Friday will be a more cloudy day. It should be dry in the morning with a band of showery rain moving in by late afternoon. Saturday will be mostly cloudy and dry and starting to feel very warm. Keep up to date with local weather, head to favershamweather.org. And for more information, follow and like Faversham Weather Station on Facebook.
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1: As autumn falls, the dance floor calls. 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He'll be warming up the room with 90s club classics. Then prepare yourself for the true legend of the UK club scene. 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That's One Foot in the Fave at the Old Brewery Store, Saturday 19th of September, 7pm till 11pm. 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And we'll see you on the dance floor.
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3: There are two types of drive you can have on the motorway. One that feels like this.
4: Or one that feels...
3: like this. The difference is just a few little changes. Like giving more space to the car in front or not hogging the middle lane. Because being a little more considerate on the road actually reduces congestion and collisions, which transforms everyone's journey. So we all feel a little less and a lot more National Highways. If you want to be my
5: lover. Hello there, everybody. This is DJ Big J UK here on Radio Faversham. And you can catch me with the Big J 90s show every Tuesday for a double bill starting at 11 o'clock in the morning, where we play the greatest songs from the 90s. Well, I tell you what, they're my favourites anyway, and hopefully they're all of yours. Where we feature the boy band Gem, because who doesn't love the boy bands from the 90s? The indie classic, with all those great songs from the Britpop era. The one-hit wonder, as there was a lot in the 90s, and of course the forgotten cover version. So don't forget, every Tuesday, 11 o'clock in the morning on Radio Faversham, giving Faversham a voice and playing a great mix of music. See you there.
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3: 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It's Hot Fest Fringe music tonight, and of course building you up for the Faversham Pop Festival 2026 over the Saturday and Sunday, the next 2 days. Here we have a full list of what music is on for this Friday evening. At the Anchor, Lucy Rose is on at 5pm and Unit 48 at 8pm. The Bear Inn has Matt Brooks performing at 8pm. The Bank has Gumbo at 7pm. The Cowshed has Creek performing at 8pm. 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The Phoenix has Los Magos at 8pm. At the Key, Mark Lees is on at 6pm and Coco follows that at 8pm. The Sun Inn has Project F on at 8:30pm. The Railway has The Last Orders on at 8pm. And finally, The Vaults has DJ Lee at 7pm and Paul Cantera Legends Show is on at 8pm. Saturday the 5th of September. 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The Hop Festival Craft Fair is also on. That's at the Assembly Rooms, and that's from 10am to 4pm. 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
6: Wednesday, 2nd of September 2026. A cloudy start with patchy light rain, then some chance of more in the way of showers developing during the morning. The afternoon will remain mainly cloudy with more showers, but there will be more hit and miss, and we may even see some sunshine. Feeling warm and muggy, particularly inland, but cooler around the coast. Maximum temperature 23 degrees Celsius. Outlook for Thursday to Saturday. Thursday will see a mixture of patchy cloud and sunny spells in the morning, then becoming largely sunny in the afternoon and another warm day. Friday will be a more cloudy day. It should be dry in the morning with a band of showery rain moving in by late afternoon. Saturday will be mostly cloudy and dry and starting to feel very warm. Keep up to date with local weather, head to favershamweather.org. And for more information, follow and like Faversham Weather Station on Facebook.
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8: 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There's the track trio, which is three in a row on a theme. Should Have Been But Wasn't is one of those radio-worthy songs which have endured with the public despite never having been chart hits. 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
3: 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The longest running show on Radio Faversham on Wednesday night between 8 and 10. 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
3: 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It's Hopfest Fringe music tonight, and of course building you up for the Faversham Hop Festival 2026 over the Saturday and Sunday, the next 2 days. Here we have a full list of what music is on for this Friday evening. At the Anchor, Lucy Rose is on at 5pm and Unit 48 at 8pm. The Bear Inn has Matt Brooks performing at 8pm. 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At the Limes, Blanksy Blank Duo are on at 8pm. The Market Inn, Sean Pout is at 6pm and Paragraph 1 is on at 8pm. 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The Sun Inn has Project F on at 8:30pm. The Railway has The Last Orders on at 8pm. And finally, The Vaults has DJ Lee at 7pm and Paul Cantera Legends Show is on at 8pm. Saturday the 5th of September. 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The Hop Festival Craft Fair is also on. That's at the Assembly Rooms, and that's from 10am to 4pm. The Hop Festival The Charters Room Sessions. Sessions start from 12pm each day. Tickets are £10 for one day, £15 for both days, or you can book individual sessions. 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In Whitstable at 180 Cromwell Road, the Craft Love Market is open from 10am to 3pm. 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
4: Wednesday 2nd of September 2026. A cloudy start with patchy light rain, then some chance of more in the way of showers developing during the morning. The afternoon will remain mainly cloudy with more showers, but there will be more hit and miss, and we may even see some sunshine. Feeling warm and muggy, particularly inland, but cooler around the coast. Maximum temperature 23 degrees Celsius. Outlook for Thursday to Saturday. Thursday will see a mixture of patchy cloud and sunny spells in the morning, then becoming largely sunny in the afternoon and another warm day. Friday will be a more cloudy day. It should be dry in the morning with a band of showery rain moving in by late afternoon. Saturday will be mostly cloudy and dry and starting to feel very warm. Keep up to date with local weather, head to favershamweather.org. And for more information, follow and like Faversham Weather Station on Facebook.
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4: Wednesday 2nd of September 2026. A cloudy start with patchy light rain, then some chance of more in the way of showers developing during the morning. The afternoon will remain mainly cloudy with more showers, but there will be more hit and miss, and we may even see some sunshine. Feeling warm and muggy, particularly inland, but cooler around the coast. Maximum temperature 23 degrees Celsius. Outlook for Thursday to Saturday. Thursday will see a mixture of patchy cloud and sunny spells in the morning, then becoming largely sunny in the afternoon and another warm day. Friday will be more cloudy day. It should be dry in the morning with a band of showery rain moving in by late afternoon. Saturday will be mostly cloudy and dry and starting to feel very warm. Keep up to date with local weather, head to favershamweather.org. And for more information, follow and like Faversham Weather Station on Facebook.
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Isley Brothers and That Lady, get your decades breakfast underway for a Wednesday morning. That's the single edit of that song. Otherwise, we're going to be here all week, aren't we? Decades breakfast, good morning. Morning on the show, then, your musical memories, your musical birthdays, your 1 second wonder. What day is it today? And we'll get into your lyric game in just a moment. First up, Sly and the Family Stone. It's a family affair.

somebody that just loves to learn. And another child grows up to be somebody you just love to burn. Mom loves the both of them. You see, it's in the blood. Both kids.

you're still checking each other out. Hey, nobody wants to blow. Nobody wants to be left out. You can't leave cause your heart is there. But you can't stay cause you've been somewhere else. You can't cry cause you look

the Family Stone and Family Affair on your Decades Breakfast. It's Wednesday morning, 2nd of September, with Mark Gale. Let's get straight into your lyric game this morning. Let's see if you know this one. As I closed the garden gate, I was really in a state. Suitcase in each hand and no transport. That sounds disastrous, doesn't it? What is that song? Who is it by? As I closed the garden gate, I was really in a state. Suitcase in each hand and no transport.

Mercury and the Great Pretender on your Decades Breakfast. How good does that sound? That's a Turn It Up song, isn't it? On this day, 1946, Billy Preston was born. There he is with a little...

0: Oh, a couple of absolute corkers there back in 1977. Was that a great year for music? I reckon so, with those two, Buzz Skaggs and What Can I Say? And Gladys Knight and the Pips and Baby, Don't Change Your Mind, on the way for you. I got OMD to play, and we'll give you the lyrics to your lyric game again.
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There you go, there's your bit in the middle of part one this morning. 1975, number one, Johnny Nash, Tears on My Pillow, and the Kinks, Waterloo Sunset, with their number two in 1967.

OMD, Orchestral Maneuvers in the Dark and Sailing on the Seven Seas on your Decades Breakfast Wednesday morning with Mark Gale. We're doing your lyric game this morning then. These are the lyrics this morning. As I closed the garden gate, I was really in a state. Suitcase in each hand and no transport. What's that song today? Any ideas, my dears, on that one? We'll play it for you shortly.

Americans and This Magic Moment on your Decades Breakfast, and Westlife, their version of the Barry Manilow song called Mandy, which wasn't called that originally, was it? And it was all sped up and so on and so forth. Barry Manilow, he slowed it down, he called it Mandy, and then of course Westlife covered it because it's so good. No doubt after we're gone it'll be covered by someone else as well. Let's say happy birthday today, Mick Kaminsky. He was violinist with ELO, born on this day 1951.

ELO and Turn to Stone on your Decades Breakfast. Happy birthday, Mick Kaminsky, today of ELO. He played the violin with them, born on this day back in 1951. On this day, 1957, Steve Picaro was born of Toto.

0: Carpenters and Only Yesterday on your Decades Breakfast, and Toto and Africa. I wonder if any DJs have ever had a slip of the tongue and called them toe-to-toe. I mean, it happens, doesn't it? Let's give you the answer to your lyric game this morning. These lyrics I gave you for your Wednesday. As I closed the garden gate, I was really in a state. Suitcase in each hand and no transport.
1: As I closed the garden gate, I was really in a state. Suitcase in each hand and no transport.
0: Might have had no transport, but she definitely had her passport, and that's good because she wouldn't have met the captain on the plane otherwise. And the answer, Cats UK, Luton Airport.

Paul, Cats UK on your Decades Breakfast. I'm not singing that one, honest. Your Decades Breakfast with Mark Gale on the way in the next hour. Then your One Second Wonder. And what day is it today? We'll find out that too. And what's your name? It could be your day today, although let's face it, unlikely.

0: The 1960s, getting your second hour of Decades Breakfast underway.
1: Decades Breakfast, good morning.
0: Good morning, coming up this hour then, your 1 second wonder on the way. I'll play you 1 second of a famous song. See if you can work out what that is. You should do, it's famous. And what day is it today? Anybody?

Martine McCutcheon. These days, she's advertising protein shakes. Ones that I buy, actually. They're quite nice, to be fair. It's on the radio, back from when she was a singer, don't you know? Your Decades Breakfast with Mark Gale. Let's do your 1 second wonder.

0: let's do it then. It's Wednesday's 1 Second Wonder. Have a listen to this.
1: Give me the music.
0: There you go. I've given you the 1 second today. Can you give me the answer?
1: Give me the music.
0: Do you know what? I think you can. I reckon that's easy peasy today.
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0: Sir Douglas Quintet. Oh, very nice. She's about a mover. On your Decades Breakfast, Mark Gale, 2nd of September. What day is it today? That's on the way for you shortly. On this day in the year 2000, Madonna. She was at number one on the UK singles chart. It was her 10th UK number one single. She must have been good back then, right?
1: Hey, Mr. DJ, put a record on. I wanna dance with my baby.

cover called The Adventures. That's called Broken Land. Does anybody know any of their other songs? Yeah, I thought not. Madonna and Music, her 10th UK number one single back in the year 2000. On this day, 1958, Fritz McIntyre was born of Simply Red.

that one of the most famous number ones ever? Everybody knows that was a number one, right? Edison Lighthouse, Love Grows Where My Rosemary Goes. Number one in 1970. And a double A-side for Connie Francis back in 1960. We played the A-side. See what I did there? Robot Man, it was a number two in 1960.

0: waiting and loving each day on your Decades Breakfast. What a top fella Ronan in it. Superb stuff. Your Decades Breakfast with Mark Gale. We're doing your One Second Wonder this morning. Any ideas on today's One Second?
1: Give me the music!
0: I reckon most of you, if not all of you, will know that. If not, will it be farewell to you?

Michael Sharkey and a good heart on your decades breakfast. Back to the 80s there, and Jimmy Ruffin and Farewell. It's a lonely sound on this day, 2013. Sir Elton John, he won the first ever Brits Icon Award.

Yellow Brick Road. Elton John on your Decades Breakfast. Sir Elton winning his first ever Brit Icon Award back in 2013. On this day, 1959, Paul Deakin was born. He was drummer with the Mavericks.

0: Everybody knows that one right from the Mavericks. Dance the Night Away. Did you take up line dancing back in the day? Let's give you the answer to your 1 second wonder. What was today's 1 second?
1: Give me the music.
0: Don't tell me that one was hard. Don't tell me it was impossible. I don't want to hear it. The answer, Edwyn Collins and A Girl Like You.

Edwin Collins, that's your 1 second wonder answer for your Wednesday morning. Well done if you got that right. Your decade's breakfast done for the 2nd of September. I'm out of here. Have yourselves a fantastic Wednesday, won't you? More of the songs you love to sing along to on the way. How about singing along to

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3: 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It's Hot Fest Fringe Music tonight, and of course building you up for the Faversham Hop Festival 2026 over the Saturday and Sunday, the next 2 days. Here we have a full list of what music is on for this Friday evening. At the Anchor, Lucy Rose is on at 5pm and Unit 48 at 8pm. The Bear Inn has Matt Brooks performing at 8pm. 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The Sun Inn has Project F on at 8:30pm. The Railway has The Last Orders on at 8pm. And finally, The Vaults has DJ Lee at 7pm and Paul Cantera Legends Show is on at 8pm. Saturday the 5th of September. 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The Hop Festival Craft Fair is also on. 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
4: Wednesday, 2nd of September 2026. A cloudy start with patchy light rain, then some chance of more in the way of showers developing during the morning. The afternoon will remain mainly cloudy with more showers, but there will be more hit and miss, and we may even see some sunshine. Feeling warm and muggy, particularly inland, but cooler around the coast. Maximum temperature 23 degrees Celsius. Outlook for Thursday to Saturday. Thursday will see a mixture of patchy cloud and sunny spells in the morning, then becoming largely sunny in the afternoon and another warm day. Friday will be a more cloudy day. It should be dry in the morning with a band of showery rain moving in by late afternoon. Saturday will be mostly cloudy and dry and starting to feel very warm. Keep up to date with local weather, head to favershamweather.org. And for more information, follow and like Faversham Weather Station on Facebook.
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7: 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Should Have Been But Wasn't is one of those radio-worthy songs which have endured with the public, despite never having been chart hits. 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
3: Wednesday, 2nd of September 2026. A cloudy start with patchy light rain, then some chance of more in the way of showers developing during the morning. The afternoon will remain mainly cloudy with more showers, but there will be more hit and miss, and we may even see some sunshine. Feeling warm and muggy, particularly inland, but cooler around the coast. Maximum temperature 23 degrees Celsius. Outlook for Thursday to Saturday. Thursday will see a mixture of patchy cloud and sunny spells in the morning, then becoming largely sunny in the afternoon and another warm day. Friday will be a more cloudy day. It should be dry in the morning with a band of showery rain moving in by late afternoon. Saturday will be mostly cloudy and dry and starting to feel very warm. Keep up to date with local weather, head to favershamweather.org. And for more information, follow and like Faversham Weather Station on Facebook.

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2: Today we're jumping in time machine, firing up that flux capacitor and travelling straight back to the absolute end of the decade. We are setting the dials to 1989. And what an absolute massive year this was. 1989 was the year our houses started looking like space stations. That February, the brand new multi-channel network for Sky Television officially launched, and suddenly absolutely everyone was desperately trying to bolt a giant chunky round satellite dish to the side of their roof. And if you remember 1989, you'll remember the start of the ultimate neighbourhood rivalry, because the rival company BSB was telling us all to wait for their weird diamond shape. Squarials. You were either a roundish family or a squarial family. It was also the year we all went completely blind staring at our tiny unlit game screens, because Nintendo released the original Game Boy and we were all hopelessly addicted to Tetris. Now, today's chart is a special Ultimate Legacy Countdown. We have taken their massive physical cassette and vinyl sales in 1989 and combined them with modern streaming numbers to see what the true biggest tracks are today. So keep your ears open, because some massive 80s anthems have shot right to the very top. The playlist is locked, the time machine is ready, so let's get the show started.

0: outsourcing.
1: So we're officially kicking off the countdown now, because this is a legacy chart that includes modern streaming. The tracks that sold millions of cassettes back in the day, but nobody listens to anymore, have dropped to the bottom. And you cannot talk about 1989 without talking about this absolute phenomenon. A giant animated rabbit somehow managed to conquer the UK charts, not once, but three times. Kicking us off right here at number 40, here's Jive Bunny and the Master Mixers with That's What I Like.

0: outsourcing.
1: There you go, that was Jive Bunny getting us underway at number 40. And guess who is right back again at number 39? It was an absolute Jive Bunny mania in 89, but let's talk about the absolute chokehold the cinema had on that summer. Batman hit the big screen with Michael Keaton, and suddenly Batmania took over the entire country. You could not walk down the street without seeing someone wearing a black t-shirt with the massive yellow and black Bat logo, keeping the Mega Mix energy alive right here at number 39. Here is Jive Bunny again with Swing the Mood.
2: Number 39.

0: There you go, that was the last of the cartoon rabbit, I promise. But let's talk about a monumental moment in British television. In 1989, a brand new show started on ITV, featuring a bloke called Jeremy Beadle, who would hide in the bushes and play absolute cruel, terrifying pranks on the British public. It's called Beadle's About. It had us all completely paranoid that our cars were going to get crushed by a fake council worker. Dropping in smoothly, though, at number 38 with a massive undeniable groove, here is Sydney Youngblood with If Only I Could.
1: Number 38.

That was Sydney Youngblood sounding brilliant at 38. Now, 1989 brought us a massive technological invention, though absolutely nobody knew what it was at the time. A British bloke named Tim Berners-Lee officially invented the World Wide Web. We were all completely oblivious, still trying to figure out how to program the VHS player to record Coronation Street. But taking us to the number 37 spot with a track that was absolutely massive on the radio that year, here's Milli Vanilli with Girl, I'm Gonna Miss You.

0: That was Sonia keeping the tempo high at 36. Now, 1989 gave us one of the greatest theme park rides in British history. Over at Alton Towers, they officially opened the swinging pirate ship known as the Blade, and absolutely everyone spent their summer holidays queuing for 3 hours just to lose their stomach on it. While bringing a brilliant bit of cynical pop perfection to the afternoon, right here at number 35 is The Beautiful South with Song for Whoever.
1: Number 35.

0: There you go, that was the beautiful South sounding brilliant at 35. Now let's talk about the American cartoon that completely changed television forever. Right at the very end of 1989, a weird, spiky-haired, yellow family made their official debut, and suddenly, absolutely everyone was wandering around the playground shade shouting, "Eat my shorts, man!" That's my interpretation. The Simpsons had officially arrived, taking the number 34 spot though. This was an unbelievable cross-generational duet that spent 4 solid weeks at number 1. Here is Mark Almond and Gene Pitney with Something's Got a Hold of My Heart.
1: Number 34.

0: There you go, that was Mark and Gene of 34. Let's talk about an absolute state of fashion. The late 80s was the era of the shell suit, and absolutely everyone, mums, dads, granddads, was walking around looking like a noisy, highly flammable highlighter pen. You could hear people rustling from 3 streets away, bringing a massive, sweeping, atmospheric epic to the countdown right now, though, at 33. Here's Simple Minds with Belfast Child.
1: Number 33.

0: So we can't talk about 1989 without talking about the absolute grip Australian soap operas had on the British public. Over 20 million of us were completely obsessed with Neighbours, treating the residents of Ramsay Street like they were an actual family members. So it is only right that one of the biggest stars crashes the chart today. Guaranteed to get you singing along in the car, dropping in at number 32, here is Jason Donovan with Too Many Broken Hearts.
1: Number 32.

you go, Jason Donovan keeping it undeniably catchy at 32. Now, wrapping up the first block of the countdown with a massive moment in world history. In November 1989, we all sat glued to our television screens watching thousands of people dancing on top of the Berlin Wall as it finally came down. It was the ultimate feel-good end to the decade, while closing out this tier with a track that completely revolutionised British dance music, taking the number 31 spot, it is Soul to Soul with Keep On Moving.

Let's take a quick short break from the main chart and play you these two songs from the 60s. There's some cracking songs here, and we'll continue the chart in just a second.

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3: Faversham's weather for today, Tuesday, 1st of September 2026. A fine dry start with the odd mist or low cloud. This will soon clear to sunshine throughout the morning. Turning cloudy at times during the afternoon, but still plenty of good sunny spells and remaining dry. A light breeze and feeling warm and a bit humid. Maximum temperature 24 degrees Celsius. Pollen report. Faversham's pollen level today is low. Tree pollen none, grass pollen low, weed pollen low. Tide times and heights for Faversham Creek. High tide at 3:48pm, 5.8 metres. Low tide at 10:34pm, 0.68 metres. Keep up to date with local weather, head to favershamweather.org. And for more information, follow and like Faversham Weather Station on Facebook.
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5: So let's talk about Absolute Friday Night Rituals in Night 89. Heading down to the local video rental shop, you would spend a solid hour browsing the giant plastic cases, picking out a film for the weekend, and only to take your VHS tape home, put it in the machine, and find the person before you hadn't rewound it.
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0: So let's talk about the most important book in any British household in 1989. It's the Argos catalogue. We used to sit on the living room floor for hours circling everything we wanted with a thick red marker pen, carefully planning out our entire Christmas list. While stepping smoothly into 28 with an absolute late 80s groove, here's Bobby Brown with Every Little Step.
1: Number 28.

0: So 1989 also gave us a massive TV moment for kids and teenagers. Over on BBC One, a brand new youth club drama started called Biker Grove. We were all absolutely glued to the telly watching the drama unfold, entirely unaware that it was about to make Ant and Dec massive superstars, while taking the number 27 spot with a huge pop anthem that still sounds brilliant today. Here's Toy Soldiers.
1: Number 27.

0: So do you remember people walking around the city completely holding mobile phones that were the size and weight of an actual brick? You had to pull a massive aerial out with your teeth just to make a crackly phone call. While squeezing into our number 26 spot now with an absolute chaotic masterpiece.
1: Number 26.

0: There you go, that was Mike and the Mechanics at 25. Now it's time for number 24, and it's Donna Summer. And this time, I know it's for real on Kev's Top 40 Chart Show.
1: Number 24.

0: That was Donna Summer sounding absolutely incredible at 24. So let's talk about the UK weather. So at the time, summer of 1989 was famously one of the hottest on record. The entire country completely melted and we all panicked over the hose pipe bans, and sales of those cheap, brightly coloured ice pops went through the roof. But bringing some massive pop energy right here to number 23, here is Kylie Minogue with Hand on Your Heart.
1: Number 23.

0: that's Kylie keeping the pop vibes high at 23. So let's talk about going out in 1989, because none of us had a mobile phone in our pocket. If you went out for the evening, you just had to agree on a time to come home and actually stick to it. And if you were running late in the dark, you just had to pray your mum had left the porch light on for you. Well, speaking of which, dropping in beautifully at 22, here is Belinda Carlisle with A Leave a Light On.
1: Number 22.

0: There you go, that's Belinda Carlisle sounding huge at number 22. Right, we have a special entry here at number 21 to finish off this block. Now, chart purists will know this track actually peaked over here in the UK in 1990, but I'm officially claiming it for 1989 because it was released in the United States right at the end of the year. And let's be honest, we all just wanted to dance with MC Scat Cat, that giant cartoon cat from the music video, while bringing a massive tune to the edge. Here is Paula Abdul with Opposites Attract.
1: Number 21.

0: 20.
1: That was Paula Abdul wrapping up the 30s. Now we're officially into the top 20s, so let's talk about a classic motoring nightmare from 1989. The paper tax discs. Every single year you had to carefully tear off the little circle along those tiny perforations, praying you didn't rip the actual paper, and then shove it onto that cheap plastic holder on your windscreen. And without fail, the absolute second the sun came out, the sticky pads would melt and the whole thing would fall straight down into your dashboard vent. This next track is the ultimate driving anthem to hit Cyndi Lauper, and I drove all night.
0: Number 19.

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1: As autumn falls, the dance floor calls. 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
1: Faversham's weather for today, Tuesday, 1st of September, 2026. A fine dry start with the odd mist or low cloud. This will soon clear to sunshine throughout the morning. Turning cloudy at times during the afternoon, but still plenty of good sunny spells and remaining dry. A light breeze and feeling warm and a bit humid. Maximum temperature 24 degrees Celsius. Pollen report. Faversham's pollen level today is low. Tree pollen none, grass pollen low, weed pollen low. Tide times and heights for Faversham Creek. High tide at 3:48pm, 5.8 metres. Low tide at 10:34pm, 0.68 metres. Keep up to date with local weather, head to favershamweather.org. And for more information, follow and like Faversham Weather Station on Facebook.
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10: Welcome back to the final hour of Kev's Top 40 chart show. Let's continue on. So 1989 brought us one of the most chaotic TV shows ever made. Challenge Annika hit our screens and we all watched Annika Rice jump out of the helicopter in a brightly coloured jumpsuit, aggressively asking random builders to help her construct an entire playground in 2 days for absolutely no money. But dropping in at number 16, here is Richard Marx in Right Here Waiting.
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1: Number 10.

There you go, that was Transvision Van Baby. I Don't Care at number two on Kev's Top 40 chart show. So, number one, here's Madonna and Like a Prayer. And I'll see you guys next time on Kev's Top 40 chart show.

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1: Do you have a child starting secondary school next year? 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
3: Faversham's weather for today, Wednesday 2nd of September 2026. Through the afternoon, things will gradually improve after a morning of outbreaks of mainly light rain. Most of us will see it turn dry but remain on the cloudy side, becoming breezy, especially along the coast, but remaining on the warm side. Maximum temperature 23 degrees Celsius. Tide times and heights for Faversham Creek. High tide at 4:24 p.m, 5.72 metres. Low tide at 10:57 p.m, 0.87 metres. Keep up to date with local weather, head to favershamweather.org. And for more information, follow and like Faversham Weather Station on Facebook.

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Good afternoon, everyone. This is a Midweek Groove Show with me, Lorena Moody, as your host for the next hour. I am in our studio in School Farm, and we're supported by Cairn Research. 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
3: 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It's Hot Fest Fringe Music tonight, and of course building you up for the Faversham Hop Festival 2026 over the Saturday and Sunday, the next 2 days. Here we have a full list of what music is on for this Friday evening. At the Anchor, Lucy Rose is on at 5pm and Unit 48 at 8pm. The Bear Inn has Matt Brooks performing at 8pm. The Bank has Gumbo at 7pm. The Cowshed has Creek performing at 8pm. At the Limes, Blanksy Blank Duo are on at 8pm. The Market Inn, Sean Pout is at 6pm and Paragraph 1 is on at 8pm. 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The Phoenix has Los Magos at 8pm. At the Key, Mark Lees is on at 6pm and Coco follows that at 8pm. The Sun Inn has Project F on at 8:30pm. The Railway has The Last Orders on at 8pm. And finally, The Vaults has DJ Lee at 7pm and Paul Cantera Legends Show is on at 8pm. Saturday the 5th of September. 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The Hop Festival Craft Fair is also on. 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
6: Faversham's weather for today, Wednesday 2nd of September 2026. A largely dry evening throughout, although the odd spot of light rain cannot be ruled out. Overnight looks to be dry with a mix of cloud and clear spells, remaining quite breezy, but another quite mild and humid night. Maximum temperature 16 degrees Celsius. Sunset at 7:41pm. Tide times and heights for Faversham Creek. Low tide at 10:57pm, 0.87 metres. Keep up to date with local weather, head to favershamweather.org. And for more information, follow and like Faversham Weather Station on Facebook.
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0: And that was Bruno Mars' I'm Just Might, a classic to start off the Wednesday Music Mix with me, Finn, joined by Lauren.
1: Good afternoon.
0: Now, at 1:30, we'll have an event soon, but we do also have a few other things to mention. We've got great things coming up soon in Faversham with the Hop Festival. Ooh. There'll be plenty of things to do there with...
1: You going to go, Finn? You going to the festival? Any plans to go?
0: I'd certainly like to. And even though I don't tend to drink too much, I do enjoy the shots with inside the muffins. Those are great.
1: Oh.
0: Well, they're more of cupcakes than muffins, but they're still nice treats anyway. Very interesting idea to take a shot and use it to flavour a cupcake.
1: Shots? A shot of what?
0: Well, anything. Usually alcohol? Any alcohol, of course.
1: Oh, wow.
0: So, for instance, I think a classic might be...
1: Baileys?
0: What's it? You could have Baileys. I think perhaps, potentially, you could have maybe have a shot of White Russian in your cupcake.
1: Nice.
0: That would be... That sounds glorious.
1: Yeah.
0: Little bit of chocolatey, little bit milky. Very good mix overall.
1: Mmm. One to try, John.
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1: If you wanna be my lover. Hello there, everybody. This is DJ Big J UK here on Radio Faversham. And you can catch me with the Big J 90s show every Tuesday for a double bill starting at 11 o'clock in the morning, where we play the greatest songs from the 90s. Well, I tell you what, they're my favourites anyway, and hopefully they're all of yours, where we feature the boy band Gem, because who doesn't love the boy bands from the 90s? The indie classic, with all those great songs from the Britpop era, the one-hit wonder, as there was a lot in the 90s, and of course, the forgotten cover version. So don't forget, every Tuesday, 11 o'clock in the morning, on Radio Faversham, giving Faversham a voice, I'm playing a great mix of music. See you there.
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0: And that was Lovers All Around from Wet, Wet, Wet, an interestingly strong ballad style song. Though it's more of an intimate sort of idea, something not so much I tie to the Hop Festival, which is very packed indeed.
1: We don't want it raining, we don't want it to be wet, wet, wet.
2: No, we don't want it to be wet, wet, wet. No.
0: I mean, as a person who often likes to play devil's advocate, sometimes I don't quite mind the rain. But that's maybe because it's been a little too hot across this summer for a lot of us, so perhaps some of us might be embracing the rain a bit. But hopefully we won't have to do too much embracing the rain throughout the Hop Festival. Unless, yes, unless maybe you're me, because sometimes I don't tend to wander around going up to the big band.

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3: It's the Hump Day Happy Hour with Mike Adams and Gareth Reeves. 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The longest running show on Radio Faversham on Wednesday night between 8 and 10. 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

0: We've got the scarecrow trail. 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Residents and businesses will be creating and displaying their fabulous scarecrows for visitors to enjoy. 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This will be happening from 10 till 4, 19th and 20th of September. If you want more information, then visit Faversham Visitor Centre. Not only that, we've got the Step Back in Time. 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Costume performances, displays and demonstrations will showcase daily life, battles, crafts and traditions from medieval and Tudor times. Whether you're a history enthusiast or simply looking for a fun and educational day out, there's something for all ages to enjoy throughout the day. This will be happening on 27th of September, 10 a.m. till 3 p.m. Free activities will be happening in the town, and if you want more information, then you can go to visit-swale.co.uk/events. Meeting at Town Quay and Front Brent. There we go. Thank you.
1: All music mixed.

0: That was us coming out of everything, every little thing that I do from Albert Jones, a very old style song that certainly contrasted with the one that came before it, with Spaceman from Babylon Zoo, which apparently came from 96. Definitely a very...
1: I could call it the All Music Mix.
2: Modern.
0: Yep. It's definitely quite modern, but in the way that it was modern when we were all children back in the 90s and 2000s, those eras were certainly interesting, and every musical era is interesting, but some in more proprietary ways than others. But then next we have something else interesting in its own proprietary way, because we're coming from that lovely era from the 70s with Breakfast in America by Supertramp.

0: And next we've got coming up. So I am a massive Tom Jones fan, and this song is on this playlist, coincidentally. I had no influence over its choice. We had a guest of the year, didn't we, Finn?
1: Oh, yes.
0: Yeah, we were all way out. Well, I say we, I didn't guess. We were in the 70s, but it's actually from 1965. And this is Tom Jones doing It's Not Unusual.

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2: Well, we just came out of the classic from Tom Jones, It's Not Unusual, a song which was able to quite promptly hit number one in the UK after it came out, and even managed to break into the top 10 at the US as well, which is very lovely. If there's anything the UK has to be proud of, besides inventing fairies, is it is our music. That's certainly one of our strongest attributes.
3: Globally.
2: Absolutely. I hear you're a big old fan of Tom Jones as well yourself, Lauren.
3: I am. I did mention it before playing the song. I've seen him in Dreamland a couple of times, and oh, he was just absolutely amazing. You know, they have like backing artists, and not to put down any backing artists that he had, they were all great, but he just comes on and he just steals the attention of the audience. You know, his voice just filled the whole stadium, and he was just, marvellous.
2: That's beautiful. That's very special. We don't tend to get too much of that today, as in just seeing someone big and famous who you can go to
3: just
2: and just witness with this crowd of adoring fans alongside you.
3: I went to see Chic last week or the week before. That was another one. Amazing.
2: Oh, that's great as well.
3: Yeah, they were good. I
2: mean, maybe one day when I make it, I can... I can sometime also go out and see someone who not only I love, but many others too. Hopefully you can have that as well. Yeah. I hope you all get to see someone you love at the Hop Festival as well, with the multiple bands that will be on everywhere. They're very interestingly distributed. You'd think there's no way we can have this many bands and they're not playing over each other, but they don't.
3: No, it's amazing what they do there. Absolutely amazing. It's a great event to attend. We're lucky we live so close to it.
2: Indeed. Love you, Faversham. And I love you too, Genesis, as you're coming up next with Hold On My Heart, one of their more modern classics, at least relatively speaking. Though Genesis came from very interesting beginnings, I still enjoy their modern stuff, as it was where I started too. So take it away, our good friend Phil Collins.
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0: And that was a lovely turnaround from Entertains. Somewhat of a very suitable song to be a finale for now. That'll be all from us, Finn and Lauren.
1: Lauren, hello. Have you found it, Finn, your first time on the radio?
0: It's been... It seems intimidating at first, but there are a lot of things that you just sort of have to jump into. Exactly. That would be my primary advice, because there will be many situations in life where you sort of end up being about to jump into something unfamiliar. You're not too sure if you can do it. Just embrace the fact that deep down you want to do it and keep up being you, because if you put yourself into it, you'll find out what unique parts of you can put in, and that's always important, especially when it comes to those sudden improv situations. It might even help you later in life when they get sprung on you for reasons outside of your control. So take care, and I'll see you sometime soon.
1: Yeah, well done, you.

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3: 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It's Hot Fest Fringe Music tonight, and of course building you up for the Faversham Hop Festival 2026 over the Saturday and Sunday, the next 2 days. Here we have a full list of what music is on for this Friday evening. At the Anchor, Lucy Rose is on at 5pm and Unit 48 at 8pm. The Bear Inn has Matt Brooks performing at 8pm. The Bank has Gumbo at 7pm. The Cowshed has Creek performing at 8pm. 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The Sun Inn has Project F on at 8:30pm. The Railway has The Last Orders on at 8pm. And finally, The Vaults has DJ Lee at 7pm and Paul Cantera Legends Show is on at 8pm. Saturday the 5th of September. 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The Hop Festival Craft Fair is also on, that's at the Assembly Rooms, and that's from 10am to 4pm. 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
5: 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Click your seatbelt, because you're twice as likely to be killed or seriously injured if you don't think.
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6: Faversham's weather for today, Wednesday 2nd of September 2026. A largely dry evening throughout, although the odd spot of light rain cannot be ruled out. Overnight looks to be dry with a mix of cloud and clear spells, remaining quite breezy, but another quite mild and humid night. Maximum temperature 16 degrees Celsius. Sunset at 7:41pm. Tide times and heights for Faversham Creek. Low tide at 10:57pm. 0.87 metres.
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1: Nice parking, Sam. 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
3: It's the Hump Day Happy Hour with Mike Adams and Gareth Reeves. 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
3: You probably think you're pretty good at multitasking behind the wheel. I mean, you have to multitask to drive. So what's wrong with checking your phone? 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If you use a mobile phone while driving, you're 4 times more likely to crash. 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
3: 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It's Hot Fest Fringe Music tonight, and of course building you up for the Faversham Pop Festival 2026 over the Saturday and Sunday, the next 2 days. Here we have a full list of what music is on for this Friday evening. At the Anchor, Lucy Rose is on at 5pm and Unit 48 at 8pm. The Bear Inn has Matt Brooks performing at 8pm. The Bank has Gumbo at 7pm. The Cowshed has Creek performing at 8pm. 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The Phoenix has Los Magos at 8pm. At the Key, Mark Lees is on at 6pm and Coco follows that at 8pm. The Sun Inn has Project F on at 8:30pm. The Railway has The Last Orders on at 8pm. And finally, The Vaults has DJ Lee at 7pm and Paul Cantera Legends Show is on at 8pm. 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The Hop Festival Craft Fair is also on, that's at the Assembly Rooms, and that's from 10am to 4pm. 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
4: Thursday the 3rd of September 2026. A dry start, then some showers popping up through the morning, then clearing by around midday. The afternoon will see clouds clearing with some sunny spells developing, then more of showers popping up by the evening. Remaining breezy, but still feeling very warm in any sunshine. Maximum temperature, 26 degrees Celsius. Outlook for Friday to Sunday. Friday will start cloudy with some showery rain through the morning. In the afternoon, the rain will clear and it will become more dry, but remaining cloudy. Saturday we'll see variable cloud through the morning, then clearing to sunny spells through the afternoon. It should be a dry day. Sunday looks to be mostly dry and sunny with a little to no cloud around and feeling very warm. So the outlook is looking very good for the Faversham Hop Festival. Keep up to date with local weather, head to faverishamweather.org. And for more information, follow and like Faversham Weather Station on Facebook.
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3: 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It's Hot Fest Fringe Music tonight, and of course building you up for the Faversham Hot Festival 2026 over the Saturday and Sunday, the next 2 days. Here we have a full list of what music is on for this Friday evening. At the Anchor, Lucy Rose is on at 5pm and Unit 48 at 8pm. The Bear Inn has Matt Brooks performing at 8pm. The Bank has Gumbo at 7pm. The Cowshed has Creek performing at 8pm. At the Limes, Blanksy Blank Duo are on at 8pm. The Market Inn, Sean Pout is at 6pm and Paragraph 1 is on at 8pm. 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The Phoenix has Los Magos at 8pm. At the Key, Mark Lees is on at 6pm and Coco follows that at 8pm. The Sun Inn has Project F on at 8:30pm. The Railway has The Last Orders on at 8pm. And finally, The Vaults has DJ Lee at 7pm and Paul Cantera Legends Show is on at 8pm. Saturday the 5th of September. 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The Hop Festival Craft Fair is also on. 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
3: Faversham's weather for today, Wednesday 2nd of September 2026. A largely dry evening throughout, although the odd spot of light rain cannot be ruled out. Overnight looks to be dry with a mix of cloud and clear spells, remaining quite breezy, but another quite mild and humid night. Maximum temperature 16 degrees Celsius. Sunset at 7:41 p.m. Tide times and heights for Faversham Creek. Low tide at 10:57 p.m. 0.87 metres. Keep up to date with local weather, head to faverishamweather.org. And for more information, follow and like Faversham Weather Station on Facebook.
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4: Faversham's weather for today, Wednesday 2nd of September 2026. A largely dry evening throughout, although the odd spot of light rain cannot be ruled out. Overnight looks to be dry with a mix of cloud and clear spells, remaining quite breezy, but another quite mild and humid night. Maximum temperature 16 degrees Celsius. Sunset at 7:41 p.m. Tide times and heights for Faversham Creek. Low tide at 10:57 p.m. 0.87 metres. Keep up to date with local weather, head to favershamweather.org. And for more information, follow and like Faversham Weather Station on Facebook.
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3: Hello, welcome to the Classical Mix. I'm Naomi Anderson, and I'm delighted you're joining me on this adventure. The Classical Mix is a stream of consciousness, an hour-long musical rabbit hole made up of mostly, but not all, classical music. And the sound you can hear should give a clue about today's show. I thought I'd try a little immersive experiment. So all the music today is about the sea, and I found some nice seascape sound effects to join everything together. So here we go with some drama. This is the opening of Symphony No. 1 by Ralph Vaughan Williams, a sea symphony. It's performed by the Philharmonia Orchestra and the London Symphony Chorus, conducted by Richard Hickox.

0: a la Hornpipe from the Water Music by Handel, written in 1717 at the request of King George I for a concert on the River Thames. Not strictly the sea, no, but the Thames is a tidal river, so that counts in my book. Before the Handel was piano music written in the late 19th century by American composer Edward McDowell. The piece was called From the Depths, and it's part of a larger collection of music for piano called Sea Pieces. It was played by Alan Mandel.
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0: This is the Classical Mix. And from the tidal waters of the Thames estuary, we float a little further out to sea. Here's Ludovico Einaudi with one of his most famous pieces for piano, The Waves.

0: Never Weather Beaten Sail by 17th century English composer and poet Thomas Campion. It was sung by Steely Antico. Before it was a track called The Cyanea Jellyfish by Israeli composer Toma Baruch from his 2022 album Synthesized Sounds of the Sea.
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0: This is The Classical Mix. Today's show is all about the sea. And after the last sequence, you might be forgiven for thinking we'd reached safe harbour. But in fact, I have saved the biggest storm for this week's longer listen. Russian composer Nikolai Rimsky-Korsakov wrote his symphonic suite, Scheherazade, in 1888. The backstory is based on the Arabian Nights, otherwise known as 1001 Nights, which is a collection of stories told to King Shahryar by his wife, Scheherazade, to save herself and all the other women of the kingdom from execution. Well, why execution? Well, the king had quite an extreme reaction to an act of infidelity by his first wife. By taking a vow of violence and marrying a different woman each day and having her executed after the wedding night. What a guy. Scheherazade manages to capture his attention with stories and spins them out for so long that the king falls in love with her and renounces his vow of violence. Well, thank goodness for that. We're going to hear the last part of the Scheherazade suite, which begins in Baghdad and ends with a dramatic portrayal of a shipwreck. It's performed by the New York Philharmonic, conducted by Alan Gilbert.

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1: Scheherazade by Rimsky-Korsakov. That was the last movement of the suite, and it was played by the New York Philharmonic, conducted by Alan Gilbert. And we're almost at the last sequence on today's show, where we'll head into slightly calmer waters. So thanks very much for listening to the Classical Mix here on Radio Faversham. I'm Naomi Anderson, and I hope you've enjoyed today's mix. 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There are three tracks to close today's show. We'll end with Moonlight, one of the sea interludes from Benjamin Britten's 1945 opera Peter Grimes. It's played by the BBC Philharmonic, conducted by Edward Gardner. In the middle is another little hornpipe, this time by another English composer, Henry Purcell. It's played on the clarinet by Martin Frost. And we'll start with music by Orkney-born composer Erland Cooper. This is part of a longer piece called Carve the Runes, Then Be Content with Silence. And the bit we're going to hear is called Song of the Five Seas. Until next time, bye for now.
2: He gathered the song of the five seas into his loom. Sulskerry flashed a new eye. Ahab hailed Jonah across tumultuous whale tracks. Gulls climbed up the Glasgow sky, rivet in beak. The Salt One had more to do than pity a sinking mouth, or heed one mortal cornstalk whispering a legend of resurrection among the spindrift.

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2: Coming up on tonight's Hump Day Happy Hour, there is all music, which are all covers tonight. You can say something you want, something if you like.
3: Ooh, joyous. Thank you.
2: And lots of other things with Johnny Cash, other people. You've got to have Johnny Cash if you're doing covers. See you soon.

0: There we go. That was Dean Lewis, Good Evening, and Teen Spirit. All of tonight's songs are covers, and I've not listened to most of them. Obviously, the next one I have, because it's, well, it's
1: Mr. Cash.
0: It's the best cover ever.
1: Black.
0: It is. Anyway, good evening. Welcome to the happy hour. It's hump day happy hour. Even. It is 7 minutes past eight if John's pressed play at just the right time on Wednesday, the 2nd of September.
1: Does that mean it's autumn yet?
0: It is autumn because Jen has got her autumnal cups out and is moaning at me to get the autumnal decorations out
2: before we get the autumnal cups out yet, but I'm going to do it in a minute.
0: All right. Well, the autumnal cups are just in the top of the cup cupboard, so that's not too bad.
1: I'm now getting itchy for the hat again. Oh, I'm hoping the hat's going to appear underneath a pile of rubbish.
0: Yeah.
1: Well, not rubbish. My children's goods.
0: Right. Wait. Shut your eyes. Hold out your hands. Now, there is a problem. We picked it up and it said medium, right?
1: But inside the hat,
0: it says extra large. If it's too big, I can take it back and change it. That's why I've covered the price. Canterbury.
2: I'm surplus
0: in Canterbury. Saw it down there today.
1: Sorry. I would snog you, but it wouldn't be appropriate.
0: Mike lost his hat last year. If it's too big, let me know, and I'll go and change it.
1: You sure?
0: Yeah, that's right.
1: I've got my hat back.
0: Yeah.
1: Oh.
0: And it's got little fancy bits on the front. I thought, go with your jacket.
1: Oh.
0: Well,
1: oh, I'm deeply moved.
0: Yeah, because it says medium on the label, an extra on the tag, an extra large on the inside.
1: Oh, even so. Oh man.
0: Yeah.
1: Oh wow.
0: Oh. So I'll take it back tomorrow and change it for you, and you can have another hat back. Alright, sorry.
1: But I'm just so touched. Yeah, I'm deeply touched.
0: Put a nice little bit on it.
1: Yeah.
0: Go with your black coat well.
1: Oh.
0: There you go, dear. We do need to go back to Canterbury tomorrow.
1: I haven't got a big head, I'm glad to say.
0: Yeah.
1: Well, oh, bless you, though.
2: It's got the stiffening bag in it.
0: Huh?
2: It doesn't help, it's got the stiffening bag.
0: No, it doesn't. That's it.
2: It's beaten up a bit, Mike.
0: Yeah. I was going to say you might want to chuck it in the back of the car for a month. Let it get beaten up.
1: Give it to Archer to play with.
0: Well, yeah.
1: That's the end of it.
0: Yeah. Oh, but yeah.
1: Wow.
0: Sorry, it was a bit of a letdown.
1: No, I'm still deeply moved.
2: I actually said to Cap, is that Mike's cap?
0: Yeah. Because we don't normally go down that part of Canterbury. And I've got some pellets as well for my little air pellets.
1: That's a good shop in there, isn't it?
0: It is.
1: I bought a fire stick from there. That was great fun.
0: Oh, I've got one of them upstairs.
2: Can I pull up the picture so you can show people why you got the pellets?
0: What picture? Oh, yeah.
2: What Archer was bothering about in the garden.
0: The other day, where did I go? I had to go up Mum's for a meeting. It's a baby rat.
1: Oh, my Lord.
0: In the garden that was still alive, but it had a really gack eye. For those of you on the Facebook, look, it's a cute little baby rat.
1: Have you had the council in to have a look at your rats?
0: Good God, no.
1: There's quite a few of them.
0: It may be that and that are causing 90% of the problem. Oh, we've got a bird feeder. Which we've got a new bird feeder so that the rats can't climb onto said bird feeder through the plants and things.
1: I'll take a photograph of the hat.
2: Where is that, lovey? So I don't know if it's gone.
0: That's right.
2: Sunday morning, Archer would not come away from that area.
0: Mum had a meeting from social services type thing on a Sunday.
2: He just wouldn't come away.
0: There you go, Squire.
1: It won't be the hat that we asked you a selfie.
0: Look, Mike's doing selfies.
1: No, you really doing a selfie, look. Hang on.
0: With the hand. Yeah. There we go.
1: Oh, thank you. Oh, no, that's amazing. That's awesome.
2: What the hell is it that he's looking at?
0: Yeah. And like Gemma's out there, and then she rang me up going, oh my God, there's this, and sent me the picture. And I was like, look, just chuck it in a bucket and I'll deal with it when I get back.
2: I was trying to sew.
0: Yes, Gemma's sewing. Jen's been sewing this weekend.
2: So I had no shoes on, because I don't wear shoes when I'm sewing.
0: So she's out the back trying to get this rat in a bucket, which was half dead, in fairness.
2: It wasn't very cooperative.
0: But then it started jumping around a bit more. It was like, are you all right? I'm all right, really. Yeah.
2: And it felt bad because it was in a bucket, so
1: it was still alive in the bucket.
0: Yeah. Yeah, it was fine in the bucket. It was dying. It had either been got by a bird, a cat, or poisoned. One of them three. It was either like, because we've got bird of prey around here that gets rats and birds and things, which is lovely because it sits and eats them in the garden, which is really cool.
2: So I felt really bad, so.
0: So Jen chucked in this bucket with this baby rat that was going to be dispatched when I got back. a half of a charcoal bone and some water so it wouldn't be hungry or thirsty.
2: And also, because it felt charcoal would deal with any toxins.
0: Because it felt cruel just leaving it in a bucket. So she gave it charcoal to deal with any toxins that it may have had, knowing that when I get back, I've got a choice of how do I kill this rat.
1: Yeah, I was going to say, it's very earnest keeping the rat happy in its final days, I suppose.
0: Well, this is it.
1: Hours, whatever it would be.
0: It was a good couple of hours. But it was,
2: I mean, to be fair, if it had been an adult, it would have been...
0: You would have just let the bugger run away, wouldn't you? Really? You would not. I bet you wouldn't have twanged it with a spade. You probably would have tried and gone, oh no!
2: It's moved!
0: Yeah, or just clipped it and then you would have been beside yourself because there's this rat squealing round the garden in pain.
1: We don't want that.
0: No, that's it.
1: You've got a decision then, haven't you? Just got to put it out of its misery.
2: I'm much better with dead.
0: Yeah, so I just...
1: You know where you are with deceased, don't you? You're not going to go anywhere.
0: Nice and quick and easy and quick.
2: Yeah, so Gareth got back and went, right, where is it then? Looked at the back and went, you fed it?
0: Yeah. It's there. I mean, its eye is literally almost bulging out at this point.
1: So what caused the eye to bulge out?
0: Whether it was being got by a cat or, like I said, bird of prey or something had got it, or even a magpie had a go at it. Yeah.
1: Do magpies have a go at them?
0: Good. Magpies eat birds out of chicken nests.
1: I've seen magpies picking fights with foxes before, and the fox goes, stuff it.
0: Yeah, that's it.
1: Respect to the magpie, it's like the honey badger.
0: It is.
1: Of the...
0: Of the avian world.
1: What you said.
0: Avians. Yeah.
2: Oh, yeah, they don't care.
0: But
2: they just don't care.
0: So,
1: Jen, I've got a cap now. I have to doff to them again.
0: Mm. So Jen goes back upstairs to do her sewing. Indeed. And I go out, I leave it about 10 minutes while she's upstairs. Go out there, do the doing. She comes downstairs. Went out for a fag. So you did it then? I was like, of course I did. How'd you do it? I went, do you really want to know? She came, well, yeah, I do. I really, really... Really want to know.
2: I just don't want it to
0: have suffered. Because we rang Noah up, because he loves his rats. He's going, right, I'm going to do is get me tutu out and get it right on the end of the barrel and just splat it everywhere. And he's going, you can't do that, it's horrible. Okay. He's going, what if it moves and you miss? It's fucking dead almost anyway.
1: And it is a rat.
0: That's it. So I...
1: Am I being mean now?
0: No.
1: By saying it's a rat.
0: No, that's it.
1: Some creatures you want in your life, others...
0: Yeah, that's it.
1: It's odd, isn't it?
0: So I dispatched it nice and quickly.
1: With the tutu?
0: No. With a plastic bag.
1: Oh.
0: And
1: this is probably not a conversation we should be having on the wireless, is it? The murder of
0: what
1: critters.
0: I did was, I tied it in a carrier bag. Inside another carrier bag so it wouldn't split and go everywhere else. So I tied it right down the end of one carrier bag.
2: Yeah.
0: Yeah, I know. Dropped that inside another carrier bag and just went poof, against the wall.
1: Oh, well, that's good.
0: And
1: it
0: splattered.
1: The thing is, you do want it to be quick when you do something like that.
0: And it splattered, so I knew it was dead.
1: I know you're hurting it, but let it suffer.
0: Well, that's...
1: Given its eyeball was hanging out,
0: yeah.
1: It was going to be poisoned otherwise anyway, which isn't a very nice ending.
2: It was definitely dying.
0: Out of the ways to go of maybe being missed at the end of a barrel of a gun because it just moved that little bit, so it's squeaking its way around in little circles, or like the bunny that we hit on the Thanet Way that time. That was fucking hilarious. It was so funny.
1: There will be something nice being discussed.
0: There probably
1: soon,
0: won't.
1: I promise you.
0: Yeah. So it was either that, or do I drop its head in a rat trap and hope that it doesn't flinch? Although the ones out there, it would have chopped its head off, which is kind of cool.
2: I mean, it clearly was not well.
0: No, it was dead. It was like 9.
1: You couldn't have taken it to urgent care.
0: No,
1: you couldn't operate the bloody touchscreen.
0: You couldn't have gone to urgent care with it, or hospital.
2: Opital.
0: Or
2: urchin care.
0: Oh, yeah. Yeah. But hey-ho. That was my things with rats this week.
1: No, the updated story of the rats in the garden.
0: Yes.
1: So, but how do they last all the way through the winter? Will they be out there?
0: Yeah.
1: We don't really have winters anymore anyway, do we?
2: Active in the winter, actually.
1: Oh, more active.
0: They'll be in the shed. They normally go in the shed over the winter.
2: Yeah, which means you've got to clear out where the shed is and get that
0: and
2: door
0: I've
2: shut.
0: I've also got to try and make good the window the other side because they've popped the... They've popped the wire off.
2: Yeah, but just...
1: Well, clever buggers, isn't it?
0: Yeah, well, it was only wedged in there, and it's just been popped out.
2: Something has got to be done over the winter, because you've got to try and wrap the areas around.
0: Or no, I shall do. Hey, look, I thought they wouldn't be going down in this corner because of the smell that might be coming out of the bucket, or it could be in a trap that I haven't checked in a while. I don't know.
1: Didn't Bob Geldof do a song about rat traps?
0: He did. There's a rat in my kitchen. No, he didn't.
1: No, that's
0: He did.
1: It's a rat trap.
0: It's a suicide pack. It's, yeah, that one.
1: You've been caught.
2: No, you're thinking about rat trap, suicide pack. Got to get out before we're young, because rats like us. Maybe we were born to run.
0: All right. What was Bob Geldof's rat song?
1: Did
0: then?
1: Bob Geldof sing about rats?
0: Right.
1: Or not?
0: Boomtown Rats.
1: Well, clearly the band was called about rats,
0: yeah.
1: Anyway.
0: Oh, that's it, yeah. Right. That's probably what I'm getting wrong.
1: I did see him wandering around town with I, the Mayor of Boomtown, and I thought that was quite cool, actually, bless his cotton. He must have been dead chuffing. Like,
2: Boomtown Rats. Boomtown, then? I don't think you can describe
1: it. Yeah, that's true.
0: Was it I Don't Like Mondays that had it in it? Oh, Rat Trap. There we go.
1: There you go. I'm not going totally bonkers. About to see some.
2: I like the fact that as soon as you started saying the lyrics, though, babe, I was like, nah.
0: Yeah, all right. There was a.
2: He was singing the boss, wasn't he?
0: There was a lot of rocking going on that night. Cruising time for the young bright lights.
1: He's from Night with Lights.
0: Well, it's a bit of a.
1: To be fair, his musical career is slightly better than mine. Just
0: well, that's
1: a,
0: it. Just down past the gasworks. By the meat factory door. No, the gasworks actually was by the old.
2: Was where Home Bargains.
1: Home Bargains,
0: yeah. That's it. There was never a meat Morrison factory there.
2: Co-op. You know. There was the Fishbone and Blown place down on Standard Quay.
0: That was the other side, yeah. But that was miles away. Well,
1: Canby Island had one of those, and it's only I used to think it smelled delicious until I found out what it was they were boiling up.
0: Like, yeah. Well, it's like, I used to know some that liked the smell of the tannery in Canterbury.
2: Oh!
0: I know.
1: How long ago did that shut then?
2: That was when I was at secondary school.
0: Yeah, no, it's been shut about 25 years, it's gone. Because those flats there are at least 20 year old.
1: They're dead fancy, that. Yeah, because my mum just died when they were just being finished.
2: Yeah, but they've got no firewalls. Well,
0: they have now, because they didn't have for a while.
2: That's why when the fire happened, they just went whoosh.
0: All the way along it.
1: You'd think that somebody would have thought... You can't do that.
0: Yeah, this
2: is
0: it.
2: Yeah, but what happens is then they give permission and then the developer goes, excellent, cheapest chips, sell them off.
0: Yep. Screw you all, I want to go home.
1: Well, they self-certificate, which is always great fun, isn't it? Because that's the way the system works, guys. People after money always obey the rules, don't they?
0: Mm.
1: I'm sure that the developers, in the case of this instance, did.
2: When you buy a property, make sure you get a proper survey.
0: Yeah,
2: done.
0: Yeah.
1: The same West Street, because I did have a survey done of that, and because of the way they used to build them at that time, our insurance was sky high because there is no wall in the ceiling, in the roof. It's just one long open
0: school
1: thing.
0: Road was like that. They put the walls in about 15 years before we got there.
2: Yeah, but we would still go up at Christmas time. Everybody went up at the same time in the attic.
0: Yeah, because you had like a brick, about three bricks that you could just see the whole run.
1: Mm.
0: Which was like, why have they bothered putting these in if they're going to leave a gap?
1: I wonder what it was for then.
0: I don't know. That's
1: not as if it's going to be particularly expensive putting three bricks in a hole.
2: But everybody used to go up the same day to get their Christmas. It was a thing.
0: I mean,
1: 3 weeks before Christmas? 4 weeks? 3 weeks?
0: Okay, 3 weeks.
1: 3 weeks now.
0: And when your sister and that lived there, they had a grow going on in the loft.
1: A grow?
0: They had lights and everything. They had a proper grow going on.
1: Didn't the neighbours suspect a little bit when they started feeling a bit wobbly, a bit hungry? Their crisp...
0: They slept well. I was going, do you know why we're all sleeping really well? It's like, Beth and Ben sleep so well in this place because you got a freaking 35, what was it, about 50 plants you had up there?
2: 50 plants you had up there.
0: I allegedly, may have been AK-47, allegedly.
2: Tomato plants
0: in the loft, allegedly.
1: Oh, right, because that's where we all grow our tomatoes, isn't it?
0: Well, this is it. The thing was, though, the roof was never actually that good because if you was like outside, you could see little pinpricks of light coming through it at night.
2: Oh, that's light.
0: Yeah, you know.
1: And these days, plod fly about, don't they, and identify roofs where the snow melts quite quickly.
0: God, yeah.
1: Either you've got rubbish in
0: insulation,
1: that word,
0: mm-hmm.
1: or you're up to no good.
0: Yeah,
1: with some homemade horticulture,
0: growing it in the shed because sheds don't have good. Thing on the roofs anyway. Most sheds don't have heating though.
2: And some bubble wrap, to be honest.
0: Yeah, that's it. Greenhouse bubble wrap. And...
1: Sorry,
0: that's all right.
1: It's fine. I was just about to say this. That's more helpful advice from your community radio station, Radio Favisham.
0: That's it, Radio Favisham.
2: If you want to propagate,
1: a bit like Gardener's Question Time, but not
2: with the ongoing food shortage, propagating vegetables over winter.
0: Yeah,
2: you know, you need
0: that's it. Exactly.
1: If you need a big fat marrow.
0: Yeah.
2: Potatoes in a bucket.
0: Yeah, I love growing taters in a bucket.
2: Gareth says he's going to start growing veg next year.
0: What was it we was watching the other day?
2: You was watching your YouTube, like, baby.
0: Yeah. Then you started, that's it.
2: Then you
0: honestly
2: started saying about growing stuff.
0: What's his
2: I
0: name?
2: Just did this
0: Joshua.
2: Place.
0: Oh, he does like.
1: I love it was Joshua Quimby. Joshua Quimby turned out
2: no,
1: he's a bit of a gardener.
2: He's a bloke, and fair enough, he's very good. He does stable agriculture.
0: The water work.
2: So he has the chickens eating the scraps and the chicken. But the chicken mulch goes onto the beds to fertilise, and it's very good. But the problem is, Gareth watches these things and gets ideas.
1: Yeah, you don't want ideas.
0: No.
1: It's never going
0: to
1: end well.
0: It's quite scary when you get an idea because you think to yourself, do you know what, that'd be quite good to do. And then you look at it and you're like, Jesus Christ, that'd be bloody expensive to
2: I've
0: do,
2: told
0: really.
2: Him he can grow things in tubs.
0: Yeah.
2: If he has success in tubs, then we can think about further discussions.
0: How do you find people you follow on YouTube on your phone? Hey?
2: Look, oh, for goodness.
0: I don't know. I don't. Well,
1: it's me.
0: What do I do? Use YouTube on my phone? I just.
2: Oh, for goodness.
1: What? I don't
2: have
1: anything on my phone anymore.
0: See, this is it.
2: Maybe later.
0: Alright.
2: It's fine.
0: So I find it. She's just going to look through. There's been about 4,000 videos
2: right,
0: watching.
2: Subscriptions.
0: Like, there we go. Thank you.
2: Be up the top there.
0: Oh, there he is, Joshua. Joshua.
2: I had no idea
0: DeLisi.
2: Where you were.
0: Hey?
2: I had no idea where you were. You just randomly clicked.
0: I know. But yeah, he does like.
1: What's he growing there?
0: That's all garlics.
1: Bloody hell.
0: And an
1: acre.
0: He could make 15 grand per acre.
2: Now, the problem is, you see, here we have a bulb of garlic.
0: Yeah.
2: And Gareth has ideas.
0: But all those garlic came from.
1: Do you reckon?
0: Well, why not?
1: See what happens. Yeah,
0: yeah.
2: We've done it before.
0: They all came from. That's all Aldi garlic. That was just like, yeah, we'll plant a couple up and see what
1: and
0: happens.
1: And there's wild garlic.
0: Mm. Oh, wild garlic's
2: down
0: lovely.
2: The spring.
0: Mm.
2: You can only harvest it in spring. Any other time of year, it tastes disgusting.
1: Oh, okay.
0: Well, no.
1: Our Angela goes on about wild garlic.
0: Wild garlic. We used to get loads of it when. Was it Sea Scout?
2: I know where there's a good crop.
0: Because
2: when I walk in, I know where there's some good crops of wild garlic.
1: Yeah.
0: There was some down there, like near the old Scout Hut down Ham Road. There used to be loads down there.
2: But, like, no one knew what it was, which was really funny. When they did their, like, woodland cooking thing, all the other kids would just be throwing this sort of, like, dispatched creature.
0: Pigeon and.
1: They used to actually.
2: And no one would be going, I'll be back.
0: Yeah.
2: He'd be going along picking wild garlic. He'd find
0: other bits and pieces.
2: What was
0: marjoram he found as well.
2: Marjoram he found and stuff like that. And he'd be going, and he'd go get some salt off a rock. And he'd wait a minute.
1: I've got it covered.
0: Yeah. He was brilliant with it, though.
2: And he was all, like, seasoned and stuff. Mm.

0: Ho Ho Bloody Ho.
1: Oh, I've not been in there yet. You mean Ho Ho Home Bargains?
0: Well, that's better. That's even there better. Ho Ho Ho Bargains. The new bakery and loyalty.
1: Mm.
0: Because there are now a number of bakeries in Faversham, which is a delight.
1: Yeah.
0: We like a bakery. I love a bakery.
1: I love a bakery, personally.
0: But do you try the new one, and do you stick with the shop you know?
1: You've got to try the new one at least once, haven't you, really, to know where you stand. Pardon? They might do.
0: Right, I'm having issues with my own handwriting. Right. That's a rude word. Something of...
1: Oh, I haven't got a clue. I know that one's...
0: Festivals. Health and Safety. Yep. Jenny and Crafting.
1: Mm.
0: Mm.
1: We'll figure out what that one says in a bit, no
0: mucky,
1: doubt.
0: That says Mucky?
1: I don't know. Mucky Doctors?
0: No.
1: That looks like...
0: That's an of.
1: Yeah. Something of Mucky... Well, who knows? Cheers.
0: Yeah, cheers.
1: Happy Wednesday, Rabbit.
0: Thank you.
2: Happy Wednesday.
0: I'm looking forward to my new career as a doctor at some point.
1: Oh. Oh, split the G perfectly, look at that.
0: Oh, is that what you're supposed to do, is it?
1: Yeah, right, split the G. Archer, get down now. Oh,
0: Archer, I'm about to do something creative here and drink a Guinness, old boy.
1: Well, Murphy's. I like Murphy's. Some people say it's not as good as Guinness, but I don't. I rate it up there nearly with it. It's not quite as... Look at it, look. Perfect splitty job, the G. Yeah. It's not as red as Guinness is, but... Yeah.
0: Do you reckon the glass knows? Because we're back about loyalty again, aren't we?
1: Yeah,
0: we're putting it. Murphy's in a Guinness
1: I haven't got any Murphy's glasses. I must steal Murphy's. I haven't seen Murphy's
0: it
1: on a pump in a long time.
0: It does taste a bit different to Guinness.
1: Oh, it's a lot different.
0: A little less irony, maybe?
1: It's a lot different. I think there's a massive difference between them. The best one is between Guinness and Guinness Zero. There is, apart from one
0: cost. It's better, like, crossword. Cost of Mackie.
1: That's it. Mackie D's.
0: And fast food in general. Now it's all gone very expensive now.
1: Yeah.
0: There you go. So we're going to talk about that.
1: Yep.
0: That's the other one that I couldn't read.
1: Right.
0: Which looked like a rude word, but turned out not to be.
1: Shall we have another song?
0: Yay!
1: Do we want...
0: Music.
1: Do we want
0: Maestro.
1: The Johnny Cash one or something completely different? Now, there is one for you for later on.
0: I think we should keep Johnny Cash because it's something to work up to.
1: Oh, all right, keep Johnny Cash till a bit more towards the end.
0: Yay!
1: What about...
0: it feels like a highlight.
1: Yeah.
0: I'm sure the others are as well.
1: Mm.
0: But, of course, Mr. Cash is definitely a highlight.
1: The song... You know the song Ironic by Alanis Morissette? Avril Lavigne done it, so we shall see what that one sounds like, because again, I've not listened to any of these, so they could be complete arse. Here's Ironic,
0: yes,
1: covered by Avril Lavigne.
0: And you just want to ask.

0: out.
1: There we go. That was Avril Lavigne's version of Ironic. I thought it was quite good, to be honest with you.
2: I enjoyed that.
1: So did I. Sorry, while we was listening to that, Mike's also just admitted once again to his fancying of Camille Kadour, if that's how you say her surname. If not, I do apologise.
2: No, this can't be. I want her name to be Michelle or something.
1: Why?
2: Because
1: she looks like a Michelle.
2: Well, because in Doctor Who, she played somebody who lived in a council house like mine. I don't want these posh birds.
1: She was born in Wandsworth, London. No, she has a spouse, Christopher Fulford.
2: She would have the name like Christopher Fulford.
1: And children.
2: Just grateful it's not double-barrelled. Yeah. Well, that's it. My heart's broken now. That's it. Dead to me.
1: Children called Rosa. Santino Gabrielle.
2: When did she get married?
1: 92.
2: Oh.
1: I forgot she was in...
3: Like, for you not to have, like, these issues with people who are completely unattainable...
1: But the Doctor Who version is her husband.
2: Yeah, I'm sorry.
1: Well, I'm sorry.
2: You're punching above your weight there, love. Yeah.
1: He's punching above his weight. Yeah. And he's 71. He's 10 years older than that.
2: The problem is they've been married for so long now, they've got past that stage where you think you can do better.
1: Yeah.
2: You can. There's always me. I'm available. That's it. Very available.
1: Yeah. You can always come and find cheap. Mike in Faversham or London. He's there, 4 days a week?
2: Two or 3 days a week.
1: At least two or three days a week.
2: In London, Faversham or Home Bargains.
1: Yeah.
3: Let me talk to my therapist and I'll see what my therapist says about things.
1: What about?
3: I've got to that stage where you think you can do better.
1: Yeah.
2: But they've gone through that. A bit like you now. You've sort of, you know, you're happy where you are. There's comfort in security.
1: I'm happy with my wife because I love my wife and I think she loves me too. But now you've just put that in my head.
2: No. I'm just saying this is a good thing. This is a good thing.
3: I take the bank cards.
1: No.
2: But you know, marriages get to a stage, 7 year itch and all that. And if you can get through that and make it to the 15, then you should be all right.
1: Yeah, we made it to the milkman. We made it to the 30. Almost. Nearly.
2: When's your 30? Is it next year?
1: Make a note. 29 this year, 30 next year. Jen's 50 this year, I'm 49 this year.
2: On the subject of anniversaries, in a random twist in conversation, it's the 90 years since the Battle of Cable Street this October.
1: Yes.
2: I discovered. And I feel I should do something, I'm just not sure what yet.
3: It's 25 years since
2: 9/11. Is it?
1: Yeah.
2: Oh.
1: That was our daughter's first day at school.
2: That was a strange old day in the office, wasn't it?
3: Since 9/11.
1: Yep, that's also my parents' wedding anniversary. They would have been
2: Battle of Cable Street. If work are listening, I'm going to be sending you an email tomorrow because I've had an idea.
1: Oh, is it a good idea?
2: Well, there was a Methodist church there that a lot of people sort of hung out to while the battle was going on, and it was actually the lefties, as we call them, versus the police, as opposed to lefties versus Oswald Marx and the British Union of Twerps.
1: Yes.
3: North.
2: What was the name of those Herberts that you showed me a video of a couple of weeks ago?
3: Oh.
1: The British Rebirth.
2: It was Rebirth.
1: Yeah.
2: Well, I was trying to explain to Alex why we're watching this afternoon, because the great thing about YouTube is you never quite know what's going to come next.
1: No.
2: British Union of British.
1: I'll send it to
2: they
1: you
2: look
1: again.
2: Like a bunch of numpties, but we won't go back there again anyway. We'll carry on with whatever else we're talking about.
1: Hopefully.
2: Have you done some urgent repairs to your
1: may have had a little bit of a drippage going on, but that's all good. It's fine.
2: So, as I say, it's the size of a hand grenade, and if you were to chuck that into a trench, everybody would run away. Mm. So,
3: it's only a war crime first time.
2: Is there masses of liquid in it? It's like...
1: No, that's the liquid there.
2: What's all this bit then?
1: This is all battery.
2: Crikey.
1: And motherboard. And just a second, what way do
2: that's
1: I...
2: That's complicated, isn't it?
1: Big old 18650 batteries, two of them.
2: I've never seen one like that before.
1: Really?
2: It looks like a double A battery that's been on steroids.
1: Yeah. Big old 18650s that last for about 3 days. Oh, there's Jen's crafting... That she did earlier.
2: Or was it lit up as well? I see.
1: It has a light in it.
2: So where did the thing come from originally? We're about to see the crafted dude. Or what's
1: the Goosty Ghosty came from Tiger. There we
3: flying
1: go, people.
3: Tiger now.
1: Flying Tiger, sorry.
2: Oh, is that better? It was Tiger. Yeah. That's a Flying Tiger.
1: It's Flying Tiger of Copenhagen now.
2: Not of Canterbury.
1: No. And it was just the Purple Ghost. But You can also buy these little flower transfer things for a pound a sheet.
2: Are they also in Tiger Tiger?
1: They are.
2: They are in Tiger Tiger. And so, Jim, you had a moment to put the two together.
1: Box of a couple of strips of them and coated it in little flowers. And it's got a little flower covered light, which is rather cute.
2: Oh, sweet.
1: Mm. And then it all sits together in a little rowboat, clap, clap.
3: Why is it important to have one, Gary?
1: Because of It's Me High. On the problem, it's me. I can't remember what the song's called. It's a Taylor Swift song.
3: Anti-hero.
1: That's it. From Midnights.
2: Ah.
1: Eh?
3: Welcome.
1: Mm. We have Swiftification for you tonight.
2: Do
1: as
2: we
1: well.
2: Have Swiftification?
1: Yes. You have Illicit Affairs tonight from the Long Pond.
3: Because it's a very important thing to have it.
1: Well, come and explain why.
2: Been going to trouble for that in the past.
1: Mm. Why is it important to have Illicit Affairs tonight?
3: Because what comes after August, Gareth?
1: September.
3: No.
1: What? Illicit Affairs?
3: Yes!
1: Right, what? On the track list?
3: On the Eras Tour!
1: Oh, right, yes, it does, yeah. And last month was. Last
2: that,
1: month
2: an was invitation all... to. Yeah.
3: It's. It's. The Eras Tour set list.
1: Yes, and it goes bloody, bloody, blah, August, Illicit Affairs.
3: But we can't get that version of Illicit Affairs because she hasn't released it yet.
1: Because it's an angry version of Illicit Affairs, and it's a very good version as well, actually.
3: It's really
1: but,
3: good.
1: Yeah.
3: It's we really want that version because, honestly.
1: We really want to see those fingers. That's all I could think then. It
3: pops.
1: It pops, does it? Can I pass you my cup before I knock it flying?
2: Oh, I've got a little bit of tea left in this.
3: Is this a dishwasher cup?
1: Yeah, gotcha.
3: Is the saucer going in?
1: Yeah. Well, it can do. It doesn't have to. It's fine.
2: I don't want to affect what upset the ghost.
1: Oh, and we've got a little green ghost as well.
2: Yay!
1: The green ghost is actually about 14 years old, truth be told.
2: Which brings us sort of nicely, really, probably talking about Home Bargains.
1: It does bring us nicely.
2: Because Home Bargains have had Halloween stuff out for a couple of weeks.
1: They have, yes. The Halloween stuff has been out and is still out. And now, apparently...
2: How long have we got to Halloween? 6-7 weeks?
3: Yeah.
2: That's 7 weeks. So getting on for 2 months ago.
1: Jen's got her gourds as well.
2: So our Libby came home this afternoon from work.
1: Yeah.
2: With some little stripy candy canes in a bag.
1: Good grief.
2: And I went, where'd you find those? They must have been knocking about since last December. She went, no, they're for sale in Home Bargains. They're getting all the Christmas stuff out. It's like, what the... It's the first of September.
1: Yeah.
3: No, we get spooky season done first.
1: Yeah, spooky season.
2: Well, that's understandable, and then, but you can't put Christmas stuff out on the 1st of September.
1: Well, it's like when you
2: I'm outraged.
1: Yeah, when you go to Tesco's and a week before the kids break up from school, you've got the back to school stuff there already.
2: I think that's a bit unfair, really.
1: I quite like it.
2: I'd give it 2 weeks and then you'll notice that the supermarkets will have those nudges by the giant tubs of...
3: They've
2: not giant, but heroes. And
3: they've had those all year round.
1: What, the heroes?
3: Yeah.
1: Yeah, they do do them all year round now. Which is, a shame.
2: Yeah, it is a shame. It's also a shame that you get mince pies.
1: Yeah.
2: In August.
1: Yeah.
2: That's fundamentally wrong.
3: In my section.
1: No. I'll tell you what else is good, though. One thing they do now, they do hot cross buns all year round at Sainsbury's, which I'm quite pleased about.
2: Do they keep the cross on them?
1: Yeah.
3: You know,
1: I'm partial to a hot cross bun, even though it's the same as a spiced fruit bun, but there's something about
2: the
1: a hot cross bun.
2: They've got a bit above their station, haven't they? Because in the old days, a hot cross bun was a hot cross bun. But then you had hot cross buns with toffee, hot cross buns with apple, hot cross buns with...
1: I got
2: confused about what a real hot cross bun should be. I was disturbed.
1: One more salted fucking caramel hot cross bun. I'm going to stab somebody in the...
2: That's not a hot cross
1: Mum,
3: bun. Mum, hot honey.
1: Mum, oh no, they've not done that yet. Mum gets strawberries and cream hot cross bun.
2: It's fair enough getting a hot cross bun and sticking strawberries and cream in it, but
1: it comes
2: pre-flavoured.
1: Yeah, strawberries and cream flavour.
2: So it's never seen a strawberry or a bit of cream in its life.
1: It's got strawberries in it.
2: Oh, right, OK.
1: They're just, dried ones, but it's just wrong and wrong can be.
2: It's a bit like when you go into one of these bubble tea shops. I know you're a fan of the bubble tea, but I am going to say tea, it should be called something else, because there's not much the way of tea about it.
3: It's made of jasmine tea, that's the base.
2: That's not real tea.
1: Jasmine tea's
3: actually
1: lovely.
3: Original tea.
1: Yeah.
2: No, not PG tea.
1: We used to go to...
2: Bubblegum flavoured tea?
1: What's
2: should be a thing.
1: Chinese, oh, China Village, for their businessman's lunch.
2: Really?
1: It was, oh,
2: sounds
1: dude.
2: A bit saucy.
1: China Village's businessman's lunch for like £8. You got, for the £8 one, you got a starter, a main, and a dessert.
2: £2.50.
1: Yeah, and the starter was like, we always used to get honey ribs.
3: Yeah.
1: Which are amazing.
2: I do like honey ribs.
1: Yeah, sorcerer's ribs, that's it.
2: Then sorcerer's ribs.
1: It's, yeah, it's just
3: ribs
1: the honey ones, but in a
3: nice
1: way.
3: Syrup on them, basically.
1: Mm.
3: Very
1: ooh,
3: nice.
1: And then
2: fundamentally wrong, but very pleasant.
1: You had a nice big list of, like, mains you could choose from, and dessert was banana fritters,
3: yeah,
1: which I freaking love. Pineapple and banana fritters from the Chinese.
2: My dad was a big fan of banana fritters.
1: Oh, dude, it's one of my favourite things ever. And they used to coat the outside in caramel as well, which was even better. Or ice cream, and then you had, like, you could get your pot of jasmine tea, which was free with it, or a drink. And it was great. I used to love it. We'd
3: you
1: go there.
3: Love pot of jasmine tea.
1: Yeah, it was really nice, because it was, like, proper jasmine tea as well, not, like, PG Tips jasmine tea or Twinings.
3: We should get you some from Starry Mart, actually.
1: Mm, could do. Yeah.
2: Well, I could start with that.
1: Mm. Huh?
3: Got teapots.
1: We have.
2: I just think they've taken the... Sometimes they've taken the original thing... A bit like we were saying about hot cross buns.
1: Yep.
2: I thought, what can we do with them to make people buy more hot cross buns? We don't really like hot cross buns. Mm. I know, we'll make them. And everything's bloody salted caramel flavoured, isn't
1: it? Or hot pistachio. Honey.
3: Pistachio, and now we're at hot honey. Hot honey everything.
1: Yeah.
2: Hot honey Guinness. What do you reckon that would taste like?
3: Disgusting.
1: Absolutely.
2: But they'll still try and sell it to you,
1: aren't they? Yeah. What was I about to say? Oh, do you want a fag?
3: Yeah.
1: Can you grab a tin and I'll roll one up? Oh, man, what was I going to say to you? It was really good as well. And it was quite on brand with what we're talking. I can't remember what
2: it was.
1: Started
2: with crisps. They should never
3: do
2: gone.
3: You buy chocolate?
2: They should never have gone to a prawn cocktail. That was a step too far.
1: It, well, yeah. Look, although, I do like a prawn cocktail. But in my mind, you still can't beat a Seabrook crinkled crisp.
3: Can I just point out, though, my section has not been affected by this insanity.
2: What's your section?
1: But Jen's things that I can eat, the gluten-free section.
3: We have such a limited
1: section.
2: And everything's so bloody small as well, because Beth's gluten-free.
1: Right.
2: And going shopping for her is a bit of a challenge sometimes.
3: So we have such a limited range.
2: Please.
1: Thank you, sweetie.
3: If they tried to do anything interesting, all hell would break loose.
1: Bottle next?
2: Yes, please.
1: Is it the bottle? No, it's the cans that's one each, isn't it?
2: Yeah.
1: Oh, we go can next. Because they're there and the bottle's laying down.
2: Do you reckon I could snaffle a packet of bacon fries?
1: I was going to say, do you want a packet of...
2: Yeah. I'd rather keep the dog off them, I don't know.
1: Pop them at the back there.
2: Oh, the dog will get excitable.
1: Well, look, it's easy, Mike. You just... Wait, away.
2: Well, I'm no good at telling people what to do.
1: Treat
2: I'm
1: him
2: the world's worst manager.
1: Treat him like a dog.
2: But he's not a dog, he's my mate.
1: Yeah. Right. There you go.
3: We went to
1: Richmond. What one? Well, I thought the one in Canterbury today was a complete pain in the arse.
3: Just aghast that I would run and get our dog ice cream all for himself.
1: Well, no, when we went to Whitsmore the other day, we went, as you do, to the harbour and to the little shacky villagey bit. We had a couple You had a can of...
3: Rhubarb press, that was nice.
1: Yeah, which is nice. And I had my flat white, which I get everywhere, because it's a really good gauge. And he was like, oh, didn't get dog anything. So I'll just run along and get him an ice cream, because in Hatch Hats at the harbour...
2: Oh, is there Hatch Hats there as well?
1: Yeah.
2: Well, I didn't know
3: upstairs in the building.
1: Yeah. Right. They do the dog ice cream. There's also one at Reculver.
2: Oh.
3: At the
1: massive one out at the Reculver Towers.
2: I've been to Reculver. I think it was before it became Hat Hats. I don't know if it's always been Hat Hats.
1: No, it used to be something else, and it was absolute diabolical. Oh, special release, red alert. Thank you, sweetness and light.
2: Shall I read some blurb about
1: this? Yes, read some blurb. Thank you.
2: Ruby Red IPA.
1: Oh, nice.
2: I want a sack full of anything. A sack full of malt and hop flavour. Crystal malts. I'll get close to the microphone and I'll say it's a bit sexy, actually.
1: Okay.
2: We'll start that again.
1: Crystal malts.
2: Ruby Red IPA. With a sack full of malt and hop flavour. Crystal malts. Over some caramel and toffee. With a touch of chocolate malt to deepen the colour.
1: Ooh.
2: While the hops give a burst of orange zest and apricot with some ripe berry and tropical fruit underneath.
1: Oh, I say.
2: I'm trying to say underneath in a sexy way. I'm not sure it worked, really.
1: No. I think underneath is a word that is very hard to say sexual unless you are, like, Barry White or someone really, really fit with giant norks.
2: My soon-to-be daughter-in-law came to me with a problem this afternoon.
1: I thought he was going to say, learn how to say beneath very sexually. No, no. So,
2: they've swapped sides of the bed as to who's got the wall and who can get to go to the toilet in the night. So John is now by the wall side. So not to get to the bathroom in the middle of the night, he has to clamber over his poor other half, who gets bits tangled in her face at 3 in the morning. What do I do? It was like, this isn't my problem.
1: Yeah. When we used to be in the room here, and for a while we was against the wall, and I was against the wall, and Jen was nearest the door, because Jen always has to be nearest the door. If I needed to get out of bed, I would literally just go down and go off the end of the bed.
2: Ah, clever. They can't do that, because there's a window at the end of the bed, because they felt, it all got really complicated, and I felt really bad, because I ended up with a small room, didn't I? We've had that discussion.
1: Mm.
2: But yeah, it looks like our Beth might be coming home to stay.
1: Oh,
2: yeah, so it's one in, one out.
1: Well, that'd be nice. Were you someone else in there? Yeah, right.
2: Right. Somebody else to, you know, fuss over. Somebody else not to change the toilet roll.
1: I'm
3: nipping out because they're just coming back in.
1: Okay, love. All right, you nip out.
3: What's going on?
1: Okay, love. The court case is getting very interesting.
2: Are they at a stage? Aren't
1: they? They've been, what was it, Thursday they went out on deliberation?
3: They've been out for 23 hours now.
1: Yeah, so Thursday was the last day they was in court.
3: Yeah.
1: So Friday, Monday, and the rest of the day they've been deliberating. Ooh. They came back earlier on and said they were deadlocked, and the judge gave them this special, I can't remember what clause it is now, to go and, you know, stop being a dick and make your bloody mind up, basically. But yeah, it's a very divisive case.
2: The likes a bit of division, doesn't it?
1: Well, that's it. I mean, the lady fell out of an upstairs window, apparently trying to commit suicide.
2: All right.
1: Arch, get down. She didn't put her arms out in front to stop herself. Which is one way of knowing that, you know, if you're going to try and kill yourself, you're not going to put your arms out, are you?
2: No, that's true.
1: But yeah, it's been... And then went on to... She also slashed her wrists.
2: No blummy.
1: But she was a nurse and she did it across, not lengthways, which seems odd. Sorry, face, but we shouldn't say suicide or death.
2: Which is odd because I do have an X account, and some of the stuff that's appearing on there is really horrifying.
1: No, X.
2: It's like, what? I'm not sure entirely sure. It's all legal. It's people dying and being shot and beheading. It's like,
1: I got.
2: I can see why lots of companies have left now, because it's gone from being a political cesspit to just a toilet.
1: Yeah. Oh, the thing is, though, the person that originally made Twitter, now that Elon Musk has gone and changed it all to X and changed the logo and everything, he might be remaking and reintroducing Twitter to the world.
2: Oh, that'd be nice.
1: Yeah, so we'd go back to the bluebird.
2: I've just started to sort of discover Threads, but that's owned by the same bird who owns Facebook, and Facebook's gone distinctly downhill the last couple of months as well.
1: Threads is so much better. Get down. Yeah, Threads is better than Twitter and, all the rest of them, to be honest. Threads is really good. Jen's on Threads a lot, and therefore I am sent lots of things on Threads because Jen is on there a lot. Archie, get down.
2: Facebook sometimes directs me to Threads, and it's a much more pleasant engagement, even if people disagree.
1: Instagram also is, because Instagram and Threads are linked.
2: Right.
1: So it's a very red, isn't it? It reminds me of, is it Late Red?
2: Late Red.
1: The Sheps one.
2: Oh, yeah, that that probably comes out, so it's not already. I should point out this is a special reserve from the Love Lane Brewery.
1: Yep.
2: When we discussed that joke before we came on air.
1: Yeah.
2: So, yeah, to go just past the cemetery.
1: Yeah.
2: Love Lane Breweries, where is it?
1: It's in
2: Liverpool.
1: 62 to 64 Bridgewater Street, Baltic Triangle, Liverpool.
2: My ex-wife L1. Had a Baltic Triangle. My ex-wife had a Baltic Triangle.
1: I'm not saying anything about your ex-wife's Baltic Triangle. Cheers!
2: Cheers!
1: It's got a very lacy head on it.
2: Yours has.
1: Yeah, it's very lacy.
2: You get lace. I. Yeah. Story of my life, really.
1: Leather and lace.
2: Probably because I make jokes about my ex-wife's bulgy triangle.
1: Probably. I'm saying nilt.
2: Right. Yeah, look, yours looks clearer than mine.
1: Yeah, it is a little... No. Well, you've got... Also, you've got the label behind you. My label's this side, see?
2: Fair enough.
1: Yeah.
2: Making sure I wasn't hard doing myself.
1: Yeah.
2: I was expecting there to be more about why it's called Red Alert, apart from the fact it's red.
1: Yeah, you'd think that could... It's got to, you know what, it's going to be quite nice on my bottle, though, one of these labels, because my new bottle is becoming covered in... I'd put that one on. The Northern Monk one with the whippets.
2: Oh, we like Northern Monk. We like whippets.
1: The Northern Monk whippets are on there.
2: The Northern Lights.
1: And the Yorkshire Pudding beer, which was a bit hit or miss.
2: I had to do a long drive a while back, and we had the... What the bowl was it? The Lancashire Hot Pots.
1: Yes.
2: I had them played all the way.
1: Yes, you said.
2: For hours I had them going. So I got told to turn them off in the end.
1: Well, was it worth it, though?
2: Yeah, I loved it. Yeah. I had about 2 hours of... singing about it's not lunch, dinner and it's not that went whichever way around. Because my mum's northern,
1: yeah.
2: So in my house, it's, you know, if it's all about what do you want for your tea,
1: yeah.
2: It's what do you want for your dinner if you're a southerner.
1: No, tea's in the evening.
2: Yeah,
1: yeah. Have your tea in the evening.
2: And as he says in the song, you have dinner, ladies. So yeah,
1: that's it. Dinner is at midday, and tea is in the evening. Tis if you're from down there.
2: Right.
1: Would you like to come and discuss something while I run away for a cigarette quickly?
3: Okay, Jury's been discharged for the day.
1: Has he?
3: I think he's going to give Louis Rodriguez tomorrow.
1: That's it, the Louis Rodriguez. That's the thing I couldn't remember. I shall leave my microphone there.
3: That's the Allen charge.
1: Yes.
3: Yeah,
1: and I shall be back shortly.
2: See you in a bit.
1: Oh, look. This is how used we were to the power cut.
2: You had power cuts this weekend, didn't you?
1: Yeah, two of the buggers.
0: Every night we were like, oh, we're gonna have that maple pork tonight.
2: First of all, could I interest you in a bacon fry? You're not allowed to have them because of their gluteny.
0: No, I'm not.
2: Fair enough. Do you want to sniff them? Is that helpful? No.
0: Fine.
2: So you had power cuts. Were there regular long power cuts? And what did you do?
0: Well, so first one was Friday or Saturday, Friday possibly.
2: Mm.
0: We'd gone out to Whitstable.
1: Can I have a jelly?
0: What day was the first one?
2: Was it the same course? Do you know?
0: I don't know. No.
2: That's unlucky.
0: I think it was Friday.
1: Yeah, probably.
0: Yeah, Friday and Saturday.
2: Sorry.
1: Yeah,
0: so Friday we had been to Whitstable. It was very lovely. Lovely evening in Whitstable. Where a woman had was atrociously offended that I'd got Archer his very own ice cream.
2: What's he got to do with that?
0: Well, because I ran off to get it for him. And she was like, you went and got him his own... Went especially just to get him an ice cream. I was like, yes, of course I did.
2: Yeah, why wouldn't you?
0: Of course I did. And then on the way back, Gareth gets text alerts because he's on the special... Archer, no, get down. Archer, pack it in, get down.
2: I've eaten them now. Can't wait.
0: Arch, go.
2: Dad wants you.
0: And it came up from UK Power Networks, and it was just like, oh, God. Because we got them set up for here and for, obviously, his mum.
2: Oh, yeah, because he's got lots of gubbins, I assume.
0: And it was like, okay. Pressed play on the car. There is a power cut at our postcode, which I'm not giving out. Because I'm more sensible than that. And we were like, all right, okay, well, we're nipping to say Tesco's and get some snacky bits for dinner then, that's fine.
2: Picky bits for tea.
0: You know, because God knows when it's going to be back. And you get, and it got close to here, there's no phone signal, there's nothing.
2: Oh, did it take the phone mast out as well?
0: It took effort. Well, that one's not switched on yet.
2: Oh, isn't it?
0: It doesn't get switched on yet.
2: Oh.
0: So, you know... Okay, fine, lovely, wonderful, we'll just deal with it. And then it was back on by the time we got back. So it was like, ugh, fine, we're still having snacky bits for tea. We can't be bothered at this point. And then Saturday, I was up in the sewing room for most of the day and came down because I'd got to a bit where I didn't really want to do it at that point. I was like, right, my eyes are getting tired, I'm quitting now. And at that point, Gareth went, should we just do dinner now then? It's like, yeah, yeah, we'll just do dinner. Literally, I went, oh, I could really go a cup of tea as well. And at that point, everything just went off. And I just went, I really wanted a cup of tea.
2: The silence when everything goes off is quite deafening almost, isn't it? Because you've got the refrigerator that goes off and your computers and all little fans inside. It's absolute silence. Where it's, ooh.
0: Like, ooh. I really wanted a cup of tea. That's all I wanted. You know, and it's just in that moment.
2: Do you think you were to blame because you just turned your kettle on? Everything had gone off.
0: And I was like, try and see how bad this one is. I'm trying to pull up the map and there's, again, no phone signal, no data. Gareth's got nothing. It's like, oh, gee, this one's big then. You know, and you're sitting there thinking, this one's bad. And so Gareth pulled out the camping stove and we're going to make a cup of tea one way or another. The slightly dodgy camping stove where you have to remember to disconnect. Archer, get down! You have to remember to disconnect the gas canister because it's a slightly faulty seal. Oh. And if you don't do that, it'll small gas.
2: I thought they were sort of fail safe, but clearly not. If
0: that one has technically, but it's very old and very knackered.
2: Sort of the safety has failed.
0: The safety has failed, so as long as you sort of disconnect it, you're fine.
2: Yeah.
0: Had a cup of tea and it was off for a good 2.5 hours. And then it came back on and I was looking on Facebook and we were one of the first areas back on. Some people didn't get theirs back on until sort of like 9 o'clock at night, maybe. And some people weren't back on until like 1 or 2 in the morning. But yeah, it's and that was caused by there's a substation. We've got R1 here.
2: Right.
0: Which is a minor substation. And then there is a major substation down the road, sort of tucked in with some garages, which had caught fire.
2: Oh, that's a bit dramatic.
0: And it just sort of took me back to, you know, remember the conversation we were having about...
2: I was going to say, somebody lost their frisbee again.
0: Yeah. But saying that, on the way to Whitstable, when we went to do the shopping yesterday, we were listening to one of Gareth's podcasts that he has playing.
2: Oh, is it a podcast? I don't know, is it a podcast, man?
0: It's The Casual Criminalist. We both like it. And... there was a PSA on it.
2: A PSA?
0: Public service announcement.
2: No, what did it say?
0: It was, float to live.
2: Jonathan's,
0: Archer, get down.
2: Jonathan sometimes plays those on Radio Faversham when no one's bought any ads. What do you have to do to float? You have to act like a starfish or something.
0: You have to be on your back with your head, head back is below the water.
2: You can't hear the speedboat coming to save you.
0: Absolutely. You know... and slowly wave your arms in a circular motion, gently kicking your feet.
2: So it's not quite swimming?
0: Not quite swimming, you're floating to live.
2: Sounds very sensible. So is it easier to float in salt water in the sea than it is in fresh water? Because the salt water, the more salt it is, the more buoyant it is.
0: Yes, but it was all about how in hot weather... cold water kills.
2: Ah, that sounds like the classic.
0: Float to live. And honestly, we were laughing just so hard. We were like, it's back! They're back!
1: Yeah, didn't have one saying about bloody substations, though, did it?
0: No, it didn't have one saying about don't
2: have
0: claim.
2: You lost your frisbee?
0: Have you lost your frisbee, your ball?
2: Kids today wouldn't know what a frisbee was, would they?
1: Well, don't go fishing under power lines.
0: No, don't do that. Podcast. Don't do that. Don't do that.
1: Although some of the best fishing on Whitstable Flats. Oh, yeah.
0: Yeah, but just
1: flats,
0: do a side cast.
1: Yeah, Cecil Dykes.
2: We didn't go fishing this year, did we?
1: No.
2: That was on the list of things to do. Yeah. We need to write a list of our prioritise our objectives.
0: We do realise that the year's not yet over and bass don't actually start coming so in until still... September, October time.
1: Well, no, when did the mackerel run?
0: About now as well. Mm. Yeah.
2: If you want to go fishing once...
0: You know, and actually, thanks to the...
2: as the tide's going, the sun's going down, that'd be lovely.
0: Thanks to the...
1: global warming.
0: The currents being completely bugged by the El Nino effect, the water is still very warm for fish, so you've probably got plenty of
2: time. The problem I always have is finding bait. Shops, you know, they're quite right.
0: Can I use your tissue to blow my nose?
2: And otherwise you have frozen baits. Frozen baits just... a bit rubbish.
1: Yeah.
2: I tried using fake baits and they are absolutely pants.
1: Yeah. What's his name? Herne Bay's gone as well now.
2: Has he?
1: Yeah, on the
2: is that corner. The one, well, the, yeah, there's a couple of shops in Herne Bay there used to be. There was one in the middle row, was it called? Oh, that can't
1: remember. Yeah. But no,
2: he's... We lost the shop. Time. I don't think there's a bait shop in Faversham anymore.
0: No, there's not.
2: They were right in there. They were quite dry. They knew that I was a bit rubbish at it and they used to...
1: Where was that?
0: Where the light shop is.
2: Just there was two in Faversham. I'm not sure whether they related. There was one that used to be where the trophy shop was or is. Not the trophy shop, but in that sort of part of town.
0: Yeah.
2: There was a fish at St Mary's. There was one up there, and there was one in West Street in the pedestrianised bit.
0: Yep.
2: That I think was a mate of Jonathan's Gullivers. Or something like that. Gullivers, that was it. Gullivers used to sell bait as well.
1: Melissa's related to him.
2: I thought there was a Radio Faversham link.
1: Yeah.
2: But he was really nice because he knew that I didn't know what I was doing. Mm. And he didn't take the mickey or anything. He just...
1: Really?
2: Do you want a score? By the way, that's 20. Oh, thank you.
1: I used to get a score and a half. When me and Dad used to go down Deal off the pit, I used to love doing that. We get a score and a half a lug, and he'd get half a score of ragworm, which I was never allowed to touch because they was evil bastards.
2: They used to bite you,
1: they'll bite you, boy, don't touch them. I was like, all right, Dad.
2: But they do have you, if you're not careful. Yeah. They're not happy about it. No. But rag's a bit more successful, isn't it, than lug tend to find.
1: Yeah.
2: But I do apologise, dear listener, but you know when you put the hook in the end of the lug worm, it squirts out everywhere.
1: Yeah. Hey, look, it's not been a good day unless you've been squirted with lug iodine.
2: Is that what it is, iodine?
1: Pretty much, yeah.
2: Yeah. Oh. Oh. I had some lovely times in the past with the kids off, and off the seawall.
1: Yeah, we used to go spinning down Seasalter.
3: And Hampton.
1: Yeah, and Hampton.
2: Hampton's quite... I just lost a lot of weights at Hampton.
1: Yeah.
2: It's quite rocky.
3: Everybody loses weights. I reckon if someone...
1: Oh, if you went out during low tide on that break at the end of the pier, you would come back with a festooned with spinners and weights and everything.
2: I do hope, and I very much doubt it, because it wouldn't make sense, that... Fishing wire for sea fishing, in particular, is somehow biodegradable.
1: Oh, God, no, it's not.
2: Because obviously,
1: be
2: it doesn't really work if it's biodegradable, but.
1: No, it does. I mean,
2: there's going to be tons of it in the sea caused by herbats like me who don't really know what they're doing.
1: Mm. We used to have some that I think it was about an 8-year shelf life on it, and after that, it did start breaking down quite
2: So the stuff that I chucked out 10 years ago off the hollow shore may now be. No longer of concern to the environment. Well, it's now microplastic.
1: It all depends on how thick, what weight it was as well.
2: I used to like the weights with the little wires that dug into the seabed.
1: Anchors,
2: yeah, they were handy. Because otherwise you'd be following your, your weight would wander off down the creek on its own. You come back.
1: What else was good as well in the creek? When the bass and that are there, which they do come up occasionally, just go out with some bread and fish the surface.
2: I remember once when, and it was like that, I cast out, it landed on the surface, and it got bitten within like a microsecond. It was like, bloody hell, you know.
1: I used to take my fly rod down Seasalter and just like whip that out, because once I use my sticks to get in the water and then I just hobble around because I'm buoyant there. Yeah, just whipping a fly rod out. No.
2: Well, you're a proper man.
1: Yeah. Well, of course I am. I'm mean. The beard goes to show. Right. Should we have a song?
2: We should do a fishing episode. I don't know. We keep talking about doing an outside broadcast. We should do one live from fishing once. I've often thought, before we move on, fishing's good for people who are into gambling.
1: Yeah.
2: Because every time you cast out, you think, this time I'm going to bloody well catch something.
1: This will be the one.
2: Well, it never is, or very rarely is. But
1: we used to get day tickets from the one that was in St Mary's Road for Lake in Canterbury. Down, what end is it? The end where McDonald's is, out on the industrial estate. What end's that? Where TK Maxx is.
2: Oh, the far side. I can't remember what it's called now.
1: But down way out and around that way, there's used to be a lake. And that was really good, because you was pretty much guaranteed to catch there. It's grand.
2: All this talk of fishing, I have presented myself and Gareth with a packet of scampi flavour fries.
1: I love a scampi fry. Cereal,
2: they used to have a mood name in Essex, Fanny Fries, but we don't talk about that.
1: No. What are these, mate? Oh, they are wheat flour now. Dirty bastards. Right.
2: Can I say that? It's past 9 o'clock now, isn't it?
1: Yeah, it's quarter past nine nearly.
2: Bloody
1: Fanny Fries.
2: Yeah, it wasn't funny. It was had an A in it.
1: Yeah.
2: Never mind. Moving on.
1: It is time for your Swiftification this week, Mike, and it's off of my favourite album.
2: Sure. Sit here and await to be...
1: Now, this is called Illicit Affairs. It is off the long. It is off of Folklore, but this is the Long Pond Session, which is my personal favourite. Long Pond Session. Filmed. It's actually on Disney Plus. If you wanted to watch it, there's the whole recording of this album, this light side of it. It's really, really good.
2: Just imagine my expectations will be with even words, or will she jiggle about on the screen?
1: No, she's just singing.
2: Okay,
1: it's her.
3: She's in some quite small.
1: Yeah, it's quite small stuff, but comfortable clothing.
2: Comfortable's fine.
1: Yeah.
2: I wasn't asking about whether she was, you know...
1: Her legs are out.
2: Got good legs.
1: Her and two blokes. It's literally three people doing the whole album. It's amazing. It's really, really good. But yeah, this is Illicit Affairs off of Folklore, my favourite album. Even though Jen says I'm more of a... Evermore?
3: You're more Evermore.
1: But I'm not. I'm definitely Folklore because it's my favourite.
3: No, so, you're much more
1: Evermore. No, Folklore is my favourite. Here is Illicit Affairs. Do you want the words for it?
2: Yeah, please. It helps. Man of my age.
1: I love this version.

0: There we go. That was Illicit Affairs from the Long Pond Session Studio Session. Bloody bloody blah. Yeah.
1: Why is it called Long Pond?
0: Because it's a long pond. It's a
2: pop quiz. What comes next?
0: I don't know. Just a second, I'm answering a question.
1: Is that the name of the studio?
0: Long the pond? Studio is on Long Pond.
1: Do you know where that is in America? Is that interesting?
0: Jim, where is Long Pond Studio?
1: Oh, Long Pond. That's a question.
0: I don't know. Just a second. Virginia. I'll find out. Where is the where is the Long Pond studio where Taylor recorded the Long Pond session of Folklore? Doobie doobie doobie doobie doobie doobie. Privately owned recording studio located in an isolated forested area of the Hudson Valley in Columbia County, upstate New
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0: York.
1: Lovely. Sounds absolutely gorgeous.
2: Mm. It's actually really gorgeous.
1: They enjoyed themselves.
0: Mm. But yeah, and the on Disney, it's really, really good because it's literally her and
2: Aaron Dessner.
0: Those two and Jack Antonoff.
2: Jack Antonoff.
1: If you're a creative type, it must be quite nice to be able to lock yourself away somewhere and do your creative stuff as opposed to jumping out of the studio into I don't know, the New York Metro or something and being hassled. Because you've got to get yourself in a space, haven't you?
0: When was
2: when
0: it?
2: She was
1: get yourself in a space.
2: Showgirl, she was from the Eras tour up to Sweden.
1: Wow. Yeah. Oh, because Sweden was nice and out of the way and she could get a bit of chill time.
2: She was working with Max Martin.
0: That's it. It's another producer, recorder, artist, person that knows everything is bloody amazing. It was recorded in 2020, the Long Pond session, so it was during, obviously, the pandemic. And they had to do the whole bubble thing for a little while before they recorded it. But yeah, it's really, really good, and I don't care. I fucking love it. And I find myself playing Taylor Swift when I'm alone in the car, where I'd normally be playing 21 Pilots or Joshua Quimby or many, many other people, and I'll put Taylor on and it's like, I don't care.
1: Yeah, Taylor.
0: That's it. Admittedly, it's not as loud as when I have 21 Pilots on.
1: But I have this lovely vision in my head of Taylor in this, you know, wooded glade somewhere, wandering around going, oh, what will I do next? Should that be an A chord or a D chord? Oh, whatever, you know.
0: Yeah. Let's see if there's pictures of it.
1: Says
0: images.
1: That's about music. I haven't got a bloody clue.
2: The repost of the awesome video, yeah.
0: That's a picture of her from it.
1: Oh!
0: Mm.
1: A nice shirt, I have to say.
0: Yeah, 6 years. Oh, there we go. Shirt. That's the picture Mike wants.
1: Good shirt. It turns out the shirt is a dress.
0: It's
1: actually
0: a shirt dress with her pins out. And I do like her shoes. Very
1: nice
0: shoes.
1: You just admitted for a fetish there.
0: No, but I love shoes. And not in a fetishy way.
1: No,
0: I got a new pair of shoes. I'll tell you about my new shoes I got the other week.
1: There's a man doesn't have a shoe fetish.
0: I don't. I do. Fuck it, I don't care.
2: It's not a fetish, it's an obsession.
0: I have too many.
1: What's the difference?
0: Look at the colour of them.
1: Yeah, they're worth bashing one out of them.
0: Yeah. My new, I actually got a pair of Skechers.
1: Ooh, they are posh shoes.
0: Yeah.
2: I'm wearing
0: Skechers. But in fairness,
2: Skechers.
0: What's Jonathan sent me a picture of? Cool. Look, he's done the pre-record for us for tomorrow night. We're still recording. We are.
1: What's he put out then? This would be interesting. I bought a pair of Skechalikes, I shall call them, from Primarne.
0: Yeah.
1: And they don't have to make your feet sweat, to the extent I've had to put them outside the bedroom when I go to sleep at night, because honk something terrible.
0: I got a pair of slippers like that. Yeah. Get a pair of Skechers. Your back will be better. Your knees will
1: be...
0: Yeah. Yeah. Jen's back when we was on holiday. It was really, really bad. We'd been walking around pool for the day. Really bad, because you was wearing, like, your pumps.
2: Yeah, I was just wearing pumps, yeah.
0: And down in the harbour, there's the big Skechers shop.
2: No, it's Pavers.
0: Oh, well, it's a Skechers. They sell Skechers.
1: Yeah. Doesn't that place in town here sell Skechers?
0: Yeah.
2: Yeah.
0: Yeah.
2: There's Skechers in Canterbury.
0: Yeah. Opposite, next to...
1: So, I mentioned earlier, I think...
0: And Summers. There we go, Mike knows where that is.
1: Yeah, I know around Summers, which is next to Sports Direct, which is next to Tesco's. Ooh. Yeah. But I was in both Sports Direct and Tesco, so they didn't go to Ann Summers.
0: You were in Canterbury today?
1: Yeah, I popped into Canterbury
0: so
1: today.
0: So wait, what time was you there?
1: About noon, 1 o'clock, so I had to buy these for...
0: Where did you park?
1: That's why I was going to moan about the price of Mackey D's. Castle Street, I park.
0: What one's that?
1: The one
0: next to the bus station. The one next to the bus station?
1: No, it's... so, you know, you get... For those of you locally, you understand this. You drive into Canterbury, which I love because it's such a tiny city.
2: It's the newly paved, the new one that they've just retarmacked, Gareth.
0: Oh, right. Next to the Dane John.
1: Yeah, it's next to the Dane John. Yeah. So you go to one roundabout, you turn right.
0: Yep.
1: You have to stay in the left-hand lane, and then it's first on the left beyond the... Canterbury's absolutely rubbish castle.
0: Yeah.
2: If you'd have gone
0: into the other car park, it was free parking today. Because the machine was broken, so the barrier was up.
1: That's why mine was bloody empty.
0: Yeah. But yeah.
1: And mine hasn't been the top deck hasn't been repainted or anything because there was no real lines to park between.
2: Yeah, see, our one, we parked in the main one near the bus station. Free. You could have parked as long as you liked.
1: I feel I've done by now.
2: Yeah. It was literally... But no, get yourself... So, if we're on holiday in Paul.
1: Yep.
2: And we'd been walking around, and I'd been wearing my normal pumps, and my back was absolutely killing me.
0: It was shockingly bad.
1: Because you know what I am like? I will say, oh, boy, though, I never get around to it. Should I ask Father Christmas for this one?
0: Yes.
1: Pair of Skechers. Well, it sounds like an investment.
0: You can get a good pair of Skechers for about 60 quid.
1: Right. I used to wear DMs, but they went all crappy. Yeah. And although that was more my look, to be honest. Then what are the baseball boots that everybody used to wear?
0: Chuck Taylors. Converse.
1: I used to like Converse baseball shoes, but they started falling apart as well. Yeah. The quality wasn't quite there as it used to be back in the day.
0: Yeah.
1: Tell me, I'm going to give Skechers a go. I once bought a pair of shoes in, I can't remember the shop now. Doesn't matter. But they were described as extra comfy, and I thought, that's nice. We'll have some extra comfy shoes. But you say Skechers are extra comfy.
0: They are.
2: I'm to the age now where I wear Skechers and pavers.
0: Yeah.
2: And I don't care.
1: What's the difference between Skechers and pavers, boss?
0: Pavers is, when you go to a garden centre and they've got the shoe shop in there?
1: Right.
0: 9 times out of 10, they're pavers. They're made for the older generation of lady, generally.
1: They don't do a chap's pavers then.
2: Yes, they do.
0: They do.
1: I'm not proud anymore. I'm 60 in 2 years.
2: If you have back issues,
1: I do.
0: Hips, any joint, get them. My Skechers. I know. Thing is, I don't use my feet much, apart from on a evening when I'm on my sticks wobbling around the house. But my ones, the soles on them, they're literally like that. The heels on them. Because they're proper running shoes.
1: So are those pavers or Skechers?
0: Skechers.
1: Skechers are better for your back than pavers?
0: Yeah.
2: No, they're both good.
1: Which one's cheaper?
0: Yeah.
2: My boots are pavers.
0: Yeah. The Skechers I've got upstairs should have cost 100 quid, but 90, I think there was 90 quid, weren't they?
2: Yeah.
0: But when we got to the checkout, they said to Jen, it's buy one, get one with a third off. And then they scanned mine and they came up as 50 quid. And it was like, hey,

0: is the stuff of legend. The man was a man, a myth, the legend that lived a while ago, singing songs about Fulston County Jail and other such things. Noah's first vinyl that he brought was a Johnny Cash vinyl. So, enjoy.
1: Good choice. Mm. How old was he at the time?
0: 7.
1: Bloody hell.
0: Yeah.
1: Very good choice.
0: Indeed. Johnny Cash's version, the only version, of Hurt.

0: there we go. That was her from Johnny Cash.
1: That was very good.
0: Nine Inch Nails released it on the 8th of March, 1994. Johnny Cash released a single of it on the 1st of March, 2003.
1: Okay.
0: So nine years.
1: 9 years.
0: Mm. The album it came out on, America 4, The Man Comes Around, was released on November 2002. Mm. But yeah, the single wasn't until March the next year. But it's just, it's so much better than the Nine Inch Nails version. It's unreal.
1: It's just Johnny Cash, isn't it?
0: Yeah, he took it, ran with it, owned it, and made it his bitch, to be honest with you. And let's face it, he really did.
1: He knew how to write a song for Mr. Cash.
0: Have you ever seen the video for it as well?
1: No.
0: It's really plain, and it's just like him sitting
1: Plain, doesn't it? It's just him
0: sitting at a table sort of thing with loads of food and

0: that on it, and yeah, it's so moving and it's perfect. It's, yeah, there's no other way. It is perfect. But hey ho, last 25 minutes, fella. Oh, I know.
1: I haven't had a wee yet.
0: No, I know. Well, we got excuse. Yeah, it's because we're like half an hour early.
1: Me bladder, don't tell me bladder, it will know.
0: No. What have we got to talk about? Oh, the creek.
1: Yeah,
0: the creek
1: true.
0: And Westbrook. That's the important thing to talk about. More important than the painful massage gun, which
1: we'll
0: might get
1: the painful
0: to.
1: Massage afterwards. Mm. So, the Faversham Society and Howard Goodwin?
0: Yeah.
1: I don't quite know how this has come about, but they're doing an exhibition in the church in St Mary's on... I'm guessing now from my memory, so I think it's the 19th of September.
0: Mm.
1: It's called From the Westbrook to the Sea.
0: Yeah.
1: I raised an eyebrow at the name of it, to be honest. Last time I heard somebody mention that, it was all going to be complicated. But the Westbrook to the Sea. Anyway, and...
0: What Westbrook are you thinking? Daniela?
1: Could be.
0: With the no septum in our nose because it's way too much coke.
1: Does she live in Faversham?
0: No, I don't think so. She used to be on Benders. Sorry, EastEnders. Yeah.
1: So they're doing an exhibition about the Westbrook, which for those of you who might not be aware, is what then goes on to form Faversham Creek, because the water comes out off the North Kent Downs, creating, then it heads out to the Swale, creating the creek.
0: The creek.
1: Which the tide now goes in and out of. They asked the mighty Radio Faversham, i.e. me, to record a chap who'd done a very nice poem about the Westbrook and the creek. And then they wanted me to interview a couple of characters.
0: Mm.
1: And I thought, well, rather than do this in audio,
0: yeah,
1: a bit like ourselves, we could do it in glorious Technicolor.
0: We do it in glorious Technicolor because we are glorious technicolor
1: people. So I engaged our Alex at very reasonable rates and we made a video.
0: Yeah,
1: where we go from the source of the Faversham Creek, which is the Westbrook,
0: up the
1: hill. More about that later. Mm. And we walk all the way, missing the bits that you can't walk through.
0: Yeah,
1: all the way out to the Swale.
0: Mm.
1: Now we've been doing it in bits, and unfortunately, luckily, the weather's been quite similar and the tide's been similar all the way through. So we did the final bit of it on Sunday, which was it Saturday? Can't remember. Doesn't matter. Anyway. But anyway, it's up in Laurendon Park in Painter's Forestall, and we spoke to somebody who looks after the Maison Dieu
0: down in Ospringe.
1: Hospital, in Ospringe. And she said...
0: I've never been in there.
1: Haven't you?
0: No.
1: No, it's all right.
0: It's a place I really want to go, but I've never got round to it.
1: Yeah.
0: We've lived here for like...
1: It's interesting. Never knows if you can.
0: Yeah.
1: Never knows. And she said, if you go up to Laurendon Park, you need to find a bridge, an old bridge, and that is the... You know, towards the start of the Westbrook.
0: Mm.
1: So I thought we went up there. We parked up in Laurendon. We wandered about, and we saw what we could find. And in the end, we found the bridge that was because we'd gone in the wrong entrance. It's bloody obvious, way.
0: Of course, yeah.
1: I think I've still got it on my phone. Actually, I might show you later. But then we followed because you could see where the stream should have been because there's an obvious dip in the ground.
0: Yep.
1: So have you seen the Top Gear where they find the Nile?
0: Yeah.
1: It was a bit like that. So we didn't go in the bulrushes because that would be, you know, killing the small furry creatures. We walked by the side of it until we found a moist patch in the side of a sort of embankment, which we had dedicated to be the source of the Westbrook, therefore the source of Faversham Creek. Alex and I discovered it, and we had to do a bit of wandering around in the marshes. To be fair, it probably starts 2 miles further up, but we couldn't pass by that stage.
0: Well, it's like...
1: Couldn't be bothered anymore. There's a road in the way, and there was a field that had been ploughed over. So that's lost. So as far as I'm concerned...
0: That is the start of
1: That is
0: Faversham
1: the source
0: Creek.
1: Of Faversham Creek. And in a Top Gear styley... Alex and I went and touched the...
0: You touched the source, did you?
1: We touched the moistness.
0: Yeah. You touched the moist source.
1: I touched the moist source.
0: Was it coming out of a babbling brook almost, or was it just...
1: Not quite.
0: Or was she just smiling?
1: It was just a bit damp, really. Yeah.
0: Well...
1: Just a bit damp.
0: Many a good thing happened with a damp patch.
1: Indeed.
0: Yeah.
1: So, but the other thing to note, because we made a film of all the bits that we videoed on the way up, which is, by the way, if you are in Faversham, you saw a strange-looking man videoing the children's playground in Lower Road. That was me. There were no children in it. Plus, that was one of the mill ponds, which gets mentioned in one of the interviews. So we spoke to one of the trustees of the Maison Dieu. We spoke to the guy who's a friend of the Westbrook, and they look after the Westbrook here.
0: Mm.
1: One of the most interesting chats we spoke to is a guy who looks after... Your allotments.
0: Sorry. Yeah.
1: Allotments are lovely.
0: They are lovely, aren't they? My cousin used to have an allotment.
1: Yeah, it's absolutely gorgeous. Alan Thorne, I'd chat to him about what he gets up to, rowing on the creek. And the mighty Trevor Martin, who spoke to us about being the Cinque Ports.
0: Yep.
1: Now, I should have gone out, and this is odd. I missed out on the obvious one, which was going out to the shipwrights and having a pint.
0: It would be, really, yeah. That would have been the absolute obvious.
1: But I haven't seen the Grumpy Landlord out there for some time. I don't know if he's still about.
0: Yeah,
1: I know
0: he's about.
1: I know he's alive,
0: yeah,
1: in that respect.
0: But, yeah, you know,
1: maybe he's not working quite so hard these days.
0: Well, he's grandson, I think it was, used to go to Sea Cadets with Noah. Sea Scouts, sorry, with Noah. Not Sea Cadets, can't get them confused.
1: You know what, I
0: they
1: might,
0: get very annoyed
1: I
0: if
1: might
0: you do.
1: See if he's up for an interview. Because it'd be a nice way of finishing it off with a pint at the end.
0: Oh, good grief, yes.
1: All right, I might see if we can stick
0: it. It would be rude not to, wouldn't it, really?
2: It would be really quite good. What? I don't know if you could win it. Because rather than do that, I don't know if you could possibly, you know, contact Sally Bard Greta.
1: Oh, I used to know the bloke that ran that.
0: Yeah, so did we.
1: Yeah.
0: We used to live next door to a Penny.
1: Oh, cool.
0: Yeah.
2: Penny and Steve were our neighbours.
1: Steve, yeah, isn't it?
0: I used to have a key for the barge. Because I used to go down there and we used to do lots of work on it in the off-season.
2: You'll notice that in our toilet there is a barge.
1: I did see the barge. I like it. Three different stages of barge.
0: My dad was on that barge that day.
1: That's a lovely picture.
0: He got to go.
1: Is that what
0: on
1: it was?
0: No, I don't know who took it.
2: That was mine, yeah.
0: No, we wasn't there when he went on it.
2: Yes, we were.
0: No, we weren't, Jenny. We really weren't.
2: We were there when he came into the harbour.
0: We really weren't. I promise you we wasn't. All right, we probably was. Anyway, yeah, but hey-ho.
1: Anyway, that's why we discovered the source of Faversham Creek, allegedly. In the words of somebody at work who knows about history, if you had something as the traditional location...
0: Yeah.
1: Off, as in this could be bullshit.
0: Yeah. Yeah. Well, so I sent you earlier on the bloke, Ed, what's his name, that did the Thames from the very, very head.
1: Right.
0: All the way to the sea. But he literally, the whole thing, for as long as he could, in the water.
1: Nice.
0: He spent 3 days wading through water and trees and stuff before he could even get a boat in there.
1: Wow.
0: And it was mental.
1: There's bugger all water when we did it, because before the weekend's rain, the first bit doesn't get wet really until you get down to the mills, down to the gunpowder mills here.
0: His name's Ed Pratt, and he did the River Thames to Source to Sea. But the first bit is literally, he goes to, there's a little sign saying start of the Thames, and it's just,
1: is that the sign?
0: Yeah, it's just a divot in the ground where there should be water coming, but it was a dry season, so yeah,
1: we
0: there
1: haven't
0: was
1: even
0: nothing.
1: Got a divot. It's just a bit the earth is slightly dampened, the earth that's around it for the creek.
0: But no, it's really, really good. It's really interesting. That sounds bloody amazing. What are we at? 1:45. What did we just say we were going to talk about in a minute?
1: There was something that was coming up. We're going to talk about massage guns and
0: painful massage guns.
1: Don't own bargains.
0: You know, you see on, like, you know, the videos pop up for the massage guns and they're like, and they're really.
1: I think it's more like a riveter.
0: Yeah. And I got one.
1: Wouldn't want that.
0: Because they've got one up Aldi's at the moment. And
1: you want to be careful buying personal massagers.
0: My thighs and shoulders.
1: Version.
0: I mean, look at that.
1: What the blaze is that?
0: Yeah.
1: What's it do?
0: And you can put that on it.
2: I'll show
0: wait,
2: what your
0: no,
2: shoulders.
0: Wait, and you can put that
1: what,
0: one on
1: that,
0: it. That's for like going down there sort of thing and in
2: I like
0: places.
2: Doing this, Gareth.
0: Then you got that one, which is looks like a riveter.
1: Yeah.
0: And then you've got the scary one.
1: I did worry what you're going to pull out then.
0: Well,
1: that looks like.
0: And when you get it to, I mean, look at that.
2: That's for like,
0: and it does
2: intense areas.
0: It does 20 speeds. Well, look.
1: I've been drilled. Mm-hmm. Not in a fun way.
0: Let me turn it off.
1: I like that one. It's got a ping pong ball on the end of it.
0: Oh. Yeah, look. Do you want to see what it feels like?
1: Everton 3.
0: Do you want to do Mike's back? With the ball.
1: It looks too much like a gun. I feel like
0: it's
1: going to be shot.
0: Go on. No, just press it quickly. Now you've turned it off.
1: I'm nervous now.
0: You have to turn. There we go. Right, that's fine on.
2: Six.
0: Yeah, that's fine.
1: No!
0: I was
1: born exterminated.
0: I was waiting
1: Dalek
0: for that
1: impersonation. Suddenly I thought, I'm just going, oh! But
0: yeah.
1: Oh, that's nice, actually.
0: Yeah. That's it.
1: Good grief.
0: You try doing your own shoulder with it, though. That's a pain. Yes, Jen enjoys it far too much.
1: Your eyeballs start wobbling.
0: They do.
1: But, oh, I'm not sure that's good for your brain.
0: No.
2: See, there's a knot.
0: Oh, yeah, big knot there. You can tell how much it slows down. That's, oh, yeah, I think that's painful.
1: Hello, Archer.
0: Archer, off.
1: I think I've just been assaulted. But, I'm not sure.
2: See, I do Gareth on a much higher speed.
1: Crikey. Yeah, you normally do it that was one weird. Well.
0: Yeah.
1: How much is one of those?
0: It's £20 at the moment.
1: I probably need to find someone to use it on me, don't
0: You can do your own shoulder, but it's a bit awkward. But
1: it's nice, though.
0: Yeah.
1: It's quite addictive, that. I'm better for you than fags.
0: Really good on your thigh. Because I get a lot of thigh cramp.
1: Yeah.
0: So running down that with that one, with like the riveter, feels great, because that's just hard plastic.
1: So what do you do with that, apart from use it for snooker?
0: It's good for going down your spine, down your neck.
1: Way up.
0: But it, yeah.
1: About to be zapped.
0: It's...
1: I shall brace myself.
0: Yeah, don't go too hard with that. Just a quick press. Yeah, don't go too hard with that one.
1: Oh, that's quite nice.
0: A little bit harder than that. Yeah. Isn't it? And then you get a bit, and it's like, oh my God, no.
1: That does strange things to my eyes.
0: Yes. But this is the fun things you get to do when you get bored and buy one. I've been wanting one of these for years.
1: It tickles at the bottom.
0: Hmm. Oh, what are we at? Oh, nearly 10-2.
1: That's somebody's Christmas present, anyway.
0: Mm. But that one...
1: Is that in the punters? That looks a bit...
0: It does, doesn't it? I'm sure
2: George
0: could...
2: Taylor Reeves.
0: I'm sure you could stick something to it.
1: Right.
0: And like... But no, doing the flat riveter on your thigh... Oh, turn it up a bit. It's just so good. Because it didn't have to work out the knot.
1: I just realised, people on the wireless can't really hear what we've done. So we've got this...
0: Sorry, for those of you on Facebook, I mean, look at the speed of the head.
1: So it looks a bit like a hairdryer. Yeah, it looks like a hairdryer. You've got various attachments.
0: Try your thigh.
1: And it just jiggles in and out with them.
0: That's it.
1: So I have to press the red button.
0: Yep, quick dig on that.
1: Yeah.
0: And then you can press it as hard as you like.
1: Yeah, that's weird, because I've got a numb bit there. I found it 3 years ago.
0: Oh, you want a bit harder than that.
1: Do I?
0: Oh! Yeah. Then it digs out the knots. It's great. That one as well. If you do get a knot on your thigh, dig that in it, and it's really nice. Oh, nuts. But, yeah.
1: That's sort of fun.
0: It is sort of fun, but also...
1: More fun than the Orgasmatron.
0: Yeah, is that the head thing? I've never tried one of those.
1: Right, that's another Christmas present sorted out. The Orgasmatron.
0: Okay, lovely. Yeah, I've never tried an Orgasmatron. You tried one in the shop and said it was absolute crap.
2: I threw it back at the...
0: Yeah.
1: You actually threw it?
0: Yeah.
1: Have that back.
0: This is bollocks. Blink.
1: As a review, that's what you wrote, was it?
2: Well, it was irritating.
1: Yeah, it's just like something that's not quite enough to be a sensation.
2: It's like, this will really help relax you. And she put it on my head and I went, you know what, relax me.
0: Yeah.
1: It looks a bit too spidery for my liking. I don't like spiders. And it feels a bit insecty on your head.
2: It does. Yeah, it feels irritating.
1: Yeah. Right. Yeah. That's a solid... Can
0: you wait 10 minutes for a fag? On YouTube, there is a documentary from Wren about the new album. It's 59 or 56 minutes long. It's called Asylum, and it's it's obviously by Wren. I've not watched it yet, so I would say it's worth a watch, but I don't know because I've not actually got around to watching it. But now, you know, the other week we had Africa.
1: Oh yes.
0: And I said to you, there's like a metal cover of Africa.
1: Oh really? You've got this? Oh my lord! I'm very excited. I'm moving to the microphone to
0: that
1: be
0: is
1: thrilled.
0: The closing track
1: the evening
0: for tonight.
1: Of thrills.
0: And one since we've got another. 10 minutes to go, I think we'll play it now. Then we've got time to waffle a little bit before
1: we
0: finish.
1: We can digest it.
0: We can. So here, from Leo, whose studio is called Frog Leap Studio, not Leap Frog, it's Frog Leap.
1: Nice.
0: Is Africa by Toto.

0: There we go. That was Africa from Leo or Leapfrog Studios. What do you reckon on that then, Squire?
1: I thoroughly enjoyed that. So there have been so many multisensual experiences in the last 5 minutes, I'm a bit overwhelmed. I've been pummeled with a massager and had the metal version of Africa in the space of 5 minutes. My head is blown.
0: It is good, isn't it? I do like it, I must admit.
1: So you can sing along to it still.
0: Yeah, yeah, that's it.
1: It's got a very different emotion to it, maybe, than the original.
0: Yeah, although, that we'd remembered. When you watch the video, when she comes in, I get goosebumps.
1: There's a proper video to go along with that, is it?
0: Yeah.
1: I can't
0: It's just like the recording studio and that, when they... Yeah, it's brilliant. It's really cool. I shall send you a link if you like.
1: Well, I will enjoy that. I shall share that with people. I don't know who else I'd share it with other than you, to be honest. I think we have unique interests.
0: He's done so many covers.
1: Is that his thing, metal covers?
0: He has got a proper band, but yeah, they do a lot of metal covers of things. Like, you know the song Dance Monkey from a couple of years ago? It's one of them ones that got stuck in your head years ago. D-A-N-C.
1: Bum, bum, bum, bum, bum.
0: M-O-N. There we go. All right.
1: Oh, now I know.
0: Yeah, that one. He's done a metal version of that. He's really good. He's so good. He's really funny and he's really good.
1: Can't see
0: that. What's up? Talk to me. Here you go. Shit.
1: There you go.
0: All right.
1: We've only got 5 minutes left. In fact, four minutes, 30 seconds.
0: Yeah, we are into the last 4 minutes and 20 seconds.
1: How quickly time flies. It's been good.
0: That's been a good show, dude.
1: I've been massaged and I do apologise that the beer was a bit rubbish.
0: That's all right, Squire. We're all good. We have a choice next time of Leff or Murphy's. So I can put whatever you want in the fridge.
1: I'll bring back a fridge magnet for my travels.
0: Oh, yes, you're off on world tour.
1: Yeah, the world tour continues.
0: That's what I meant to talk about tonight.
1: Oh, you've got 3 minutes.
0: Right, just a second. Let me see if I can find it really, really quickly. Because, if you know anybody that's up that may be off to America this year, tell them to be careful because this person brought some... Hello, Texans. I purchased this chuck roast from Heb, which is a shop it's like a supermarket chain in Texas.
1: Right.
0: It seems it might contain bovine cysteriosis or beef measles.
1: I don't want to call beef measles. That sounds awful.
0: Although I'm not entirely sure, but better safe than sorry. I did return it immediately and let them know. But be cautious when buying. If there is a better thread to post on this, then let me know. And they got a lump of beef, and look at that.
1: I wished I hadn't.
0: The thing that we do know about America at the moment is they're paying people a dollar a buck to go out and shoot the wild horses in certain states.
1: I know the price of meat's gone through the roof in America.
0: That's it.
1: Due to the fact that some twat decided to start a war that we didn't need to.
0: Yeah, so we know now that, like the horse scare we had a few years ago, horse will be mixed with beef in the coming months or weeks.
1: So would you reckon I'm away, I don't necessarily... I turn a bit veggie?
0: Well, I just wouldn't... you've got to be careful with that because the lettuce is killing people.
1: Yeah, I've heard about lettuce.
0: Yeah, there's so many foods over in America at the moment that are trying to kill you that you've got to be properly careful.
1: It's strangled by a hot dog.
0: Thumbs up. Be safe.
1: Right. I'll get you a fridge magnet. That can't get you.
0: Yeah, that's all right then. So be careful when you do go up on your world tour of touring places and doing touring things. Right, it is time for us to finish the radio.
1: It is. Bye-bye there, radio.
0: Do you want to shout bye to the radio? Bye, radio. Jenny said bye from the garden.
1: You could probably hear it. They could hear it on Facebook, can't
0: they? Yeah, that's it. I have new music to play us out with.
1: Oh, go for it.
0: We've got a late night talk show, which I may put to the beginning. I'm not sure.
1: It's a bit like
0: I said,
1: a late night talk show, isn't it?
0: It is. I listened to it marginally to see what it was like, but yeah, so here we go. Thanks for joining us this week. Remember, be a friend, tell a friend something nice, could change their life.
1: Fare thee well,
0: be safe. Toodles. Now, this is very jazzy and proper talk show. Yeah, a little bit of bass. Tonight's show is brought to you by one bad beer and three good beers. Three good beers. Come back next week where we'll be here Wednesday. As always, if you have enjoyed this show, please come over to Facebook and give us a like, give us a follow, do the Facebooky things. Be safe and bye-bye.
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10: Faversham's weather for today, Wednesday 2nd of September 2026. A largely dry evening throughout, although the odd spot of light rain cannot be ruled out. Overnight looks to be dry with a mix of cloud and clear spells, remaining quite breezy, but another quite mild and humid night. Maximum temperature 16 degrees Celsius. Sunset at 7:41pm. Tide times and heights for Faversham Creek. Low tide at 10:57pm, 0.87 metres. Keep up to date with local weather, head to favershamweather.org. 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

Yes, a couple of absolute gems there kicking off this week's Awesome Mix radio show. Hope you liked them too. It was Jake Bugg with Lightning Bolt kicking things off from 2012, that song. How can it be that old now? Unbelievable. And Johnny Marr just played with his new song Spin from his new album The Age of Everything, which comes out at the beginning of October. Right, onto another new track and a first play on the show this week from Roe Aknin. This song is out now. It's called Will.

0: time. You don't gotta go home, but you can't stay here.
1: I'm liking what he's done with that song. It's Chandra, and he's covered his own song, Winners. He's countrified it, and that is available now. Before that, Tooth Gore with La Creatura. So I hope you're well. It's Emma Scott here with Biba Doobie on soon. I've got some Jack Savaretti. I've got a comeback single from The Calling. Remember them from their song, Wherever You Will Go. Looking forward to playing you that. All to come on the Awesome Mix Radio Show.

0: It's new from Lainey Wilson, Phone, Keys, Wallet on the Awesome Mix radio show. You got those three things, you can at least leave the house, you'll be fine, as long as the phone's charged up, right? Before Lainey Wilson, it was James Blunt with his new song, first new material from James Blunt since 2023. The single is Tastes Like Summer. Very nice indeed. And so is this, a live track on the show. We always love to get live tracks on, and it's the most successful German rock single of all time, I believe, last time I checked. Wind of Change from the Scorpions, live on the Awesome Mix radio show.
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I can definitely hear a bit of the Sundays in there. You remember that song, Here's Where the Story Ends? Well, it's definitely not them. It's the new one from Bieber Doobie. The song is Memories from her upcoming album Pylon, which is out mid-September. Very nice to hear that one. I've got Sweet Gorilla on the way soon, the new one from Jack Savaretti, and we'll have an awesome 90s track as well, maybe one that you've picked, on the Awesome Mix Radio Show.

Well, it's always a delight to get Mr. Jack Savoretti on the show, and there he is with the one from his album We Will Always Be The Way We Were, his 9th album. He is going some, isn't he? Hello, how you doing? It's Emma Scott here on the Awesome Mix radio show, as I am every week. I've got the comeback single from The Calling on the way very soon, and now something a little bit lighter than usual from Sweet Gorilla. This is available now. It's called Blue Sky on the Awesome Mix radio show.

0: remember their song Wherever You Will Go? It was massive in 2001. They are The Calling, and that's their comeback single. Their first album in 22 years is out later on in September. It's called Before the World Turns to Dust, and that's the new single available now called Dust. 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
0: 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Very good to hear from you. They've gone for one of their favourite bands of the 90s, Hootie and the Blowfish. Oh my goodness me, I love these two. And what an absolute tune that you've picked. Only Want to Be With You, Hootie and the Blowfish, this week's Awesome 90s track on the Awesome Mix Radio Show.

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2: It was just another day, a familiar drive through familiar country. 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
3: Thursday the 3rd of September 2026. A dry start, then some showers popping up through the morning, then clearing by around midday. The afternoon will see clouds clearing with some sunny spells developing, then more of showers popping up by the evening. Remaining breezy but still feeling very warm in any sunshine. Maximum temperature 26 degrees Celsius. Outlook for Friday to Sunday. Friday will start cloudy with some showery rain through the morning. In the afternoon the rain will clear and it will become more dry but remaining cloudy. Saturday will see variable cloud through the morning, then clearing to sunny spells through the afternoon. It should be a dry day. Sunday looks to be mostly dry and sunny with a little to no cloud around and feeling very warm. So the outlook is looking very good for the Faversham Hot Festival. Keep up to date with local weather, head to faverghamweather.org. And for more information, follow and like Faversham Weather Station on Facebook.
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And we're off and running on hour number two of this week's Awesome Mix radio show. A couple of gems there. Foo Fighters, Learn to Fly, into the new one from Kasabian then. It was Nothing Better Than This from their ninth studio album, Act 3, which is out imminently. So if you've got new music that is coming out imminently and you'd like to get it played on the show, I might be able to sort that out for you. 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Just like Sleeping Wave did not so long ago, a duo operating 10,000 miles apart, one member being in the UK, one in Australia. This is their new song. It's called Cavalry on the Awesome Mix radio show.

Oh yeah, lovely bit of blues rock there with a bit of the classic Stones swagger. It is the Rolling Stones. It's Jealous Lover from their album Foreign Tongues, which of course is out now. Before the Stones, it was Good Vibes Roller Coaster with their tune I Don't Care. And plenty more awesome new tunes on the way. We've got some Paul McCartney. We'll have our Lost Gem, something from Echo and the Bunnymen. Can't wait to play you that. And we've got an awesome 80s track, maybe one that you've picked as well via the website. All to come on the Awesome Mix Radio Show.

liking that from his album The Boys of Dungeon Lane. Must be talking about Paul McCartney there. And that's his new single, Come Inside. Some classic macker there. Before that, Ray Kenny as well on the Awesome Mix radio show with a first play this week called Wall of Sound, which is available now. A great tune for the summer of 2026. And on to the lost gem now, a song I've been dying to play for a couple of weeks now, but finally it's made its way on. A big tune from Echo and the Bunnymen from 1997. It reached the top 10 and it has uncredited backing vocals on it by a certain Liam Gallagher. He does the yeah, yeah, yeah bits and the hand claps in the song as well. It is a beautiful song. It is the lost gem on the Awesome Mix radio show. Echo and the Bunnymen, Nothing Lasts Forever.

definitely ones to watch. They're called 3 Days of Wonder. The song is out now. It's called Over and Out. Plenty more exciting stuff happening for those guys in 2026. And it is lovely to get that one on again. Loving the vocals on that. And loving the vocals on Snow Patrol and Kylie Minogue. What a collaboration that is. That's on soon on the Awesome Mix Radio Show.

collaboration that we didn't know we needed in our lives until we heard it. And then we're like, oh my God, how did we survive without Kylie Minogue and Snow Patrol? Great track, These Alarms, on the Awesome Mix radio show. That is available now. And if you've got new music coming out and you want to get it played on the show, might be able to sort that out for you. 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And here they are now with their new single, Danny's War. Danny.

0: Oh, that is a lovely song from Brandi Carlile. It's Human, available now from her 8th solo album, Returning to Myself. And that is almost it from me, Emma Scott, but I'll be back same time, same place right here. Hopefully you can join me. 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And of course, you can get in touch via the website and maybe choose your favourite awesome 80s and awesome 90s tunes. Talking of which, time for our awesome 80s track now.
1: Awesome oldies.
0: And it's a big thank you very much to Ollie H. I don't know the full surname, but Ollie H, thank you very much for getting in touch via the website, awesomemixradioshow.com. He's recently really got into Heart, as inspired by his dad's record collection. Absolutely loves them. Well, don't blame you for that, Ollie. Absolutely amazing band. And you've gone for a big one from the 80s, which most of us know and love. This is Alone. Enjoy it, Ollie. Thanks for getting in touch. Have a great week. Lots of love.

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4: 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It's Hot Fest Fringe Music tonight, and of course building you up for the Faversham Pop Festival 2026 over the Saturday and Sunday, the next 2 days. Here we have a full list of what music is on for this Friday evening. At the Anchor, Lucy Rose is on at 5pm and Unit 48 at 8pm. The Bear Inn has Matt Brooks performing at 8pm. The Bank has Gumbo at 7pm. The Cowshed has Creek performing at 8pm. But the Limes, Blanksy Blank Duo, are on at 8pm. 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The Sun Inn has Project F on at 8:30pm. The Railway has The Last Orders on at 8pm. And finally, The Vaults has DJ Lee at 7pm and Paul Cantera Legends Show is on at 8pm. Saturday the 5th of September. 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
8: Thursday, the 3rd of September 2026. A dry start, then some showers popping up through the morning, then clearing by around midday. The afternoon will see clouds clearing with some sunny spells developing, then more of showers popping up by the evening. Remaining breezy but still feeling very warm in any sunshine. Maximum temperature 26 degrees Celsius. Outlook for Friday to Sunday. Friday will start cloudy with some showery rain through the morning. In the afternoon the rain will clear and it will become more dry but remaining cloudy. Saturday will see variable cloud through the morning, then clearing to sunny spells through the afternoon. It should be a dry day. Sunday looks to be mostly dry and sunny with a little to no cloud around and feeling very warm. So the outlook is looking very good for the Faversham Hop Festival. Keep up to date with local weather, head to faverishamweather.org. And for more information, follow and like Faversham Weather Station on Facebook.
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3: 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While being Hop Festival weekend day two, there are loads on in Faversham. 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
4: 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Doors open at 7 p.m. and we're getting the party started immediately with our incredible resident.